Auckland's Breeze on 93.4 with Human League. Your chance to see the Human League Generations Greatest Hits Tour at Kerikeranga Theatre on the 13th of February next year. So if you want details on that, tickets head to thebreeze.rover.nz. No hockey action on today at North Harbour Hockey Stadium. They have an arrest day, but well done to the Vantage Black Sticks who beat Chile last night. Back into action tomorrow from 10:45, and the Black Sticks have another game tomorrow night playing France at 6.

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0: In Excess, need you tonight on The Breeze. We have got our Breeze Blockbuster 50 countdown coming in a couple of weeks. We kick it off 2 o'clock Thursday, the 2nd of July, and we want to know what songs you think should be in there, because this is as voted by you. So get your votes in for your favourite movie tunes by texting film to 934 for the link, or you can head to thebreeze.rover.nz to vote. Do we need a bit of Whitney in there? I think so. Powerful moment in that song. What about Ghostbusters? Strange in your neighborhood. Yeah, I reckon that'd be, that's got to be in there, right? Surely. Great film. And I think you only need to play like the first, I don't know, 2 seconds of this song to know what movie it's from. Titanic. Oh, what a great film. We went to see that like 15 times at the cinemas. I'm going to vote for that one, I think, Celine Dion. But it's completely up to you what votes you get in. And just by voting, you will be in the draw to win a one-month Rialto View subscription. And you'll also be in the weekly draw for an annual Rialto View subscription. So a whole year's worth. Fantastic. Settle in with Rialto View, where fresh stories meet quiet nights. And there's a song on the way just after 1 o'clock that I definitely think will be in there. Certainly at least a couple from Dirty Dancing. Bill Medley and Jennifer Warnes is coming up right after the news on The Breeze.
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16: Good afternoon, I'm Bridget Hastie with the latest at 1. The Commerce Commission is warning businesses that any fuel surcharges must drop as wholesale prices do. Global prices have started to fall thanks to the US-Iran peace deal. Commissioner Brian Chappell has this message for businesses who've been asking customers to pay surcharges.
17: You need to be reviewing it regularly to make sure that is for no more than the actual cost that you're charging, and your customers can ask you to justify that.
16: New Zealand's account deficit has risen to $4.6 billion in the 3 months ending March this year. Stats NZ data shows that's an increase of $100 million. The goods deficit also widened by $323 million and was the main contributor to the deficit. The services balance was a surplus of $33 million. ACC says close to $4.5 billion was spent on injury treatment and rehabilitation last year. It found 65% of claimants are returning to the system within 2 years. There was also a rise in young people with sports-related injuries linked to the growth in participation after COVID. And a reminder that professional firefighters are striking for an hour at 4:30 this afternoon. Fire and Emergency says it will respond to emergencies, but there could be delays as the nearest volunteers will be called in. To sport, striker Erling Haaland has led Norway to victory at the FIFA World Cup. The Manchester City forward grabbed 2 goals in the first half to set up a 4-1 win over Iraq. Argentina and Algeria have just kicked off in Kansas City. That's followed at 4 p.m. by the other Group J match between Austria and Jordan. Football updates brought to you by Hisense. And a 12-strong Silver Fern squad for next month's Commonwealth Games includes Kimi Ora-Poi and Catherine Hall, who will both need to prove their fitness before travelling to Glasgow.
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19: Harvey Norman.
0: Just off that high of 16 now, southwesterlies for the rest of our Wednesday and a bit of cloud around with some isolated showers, mainly in the west. Down to 9 tonight and then cloudy periods with isolated showers tomorrow and a high of 16.
10: The Breeze.
0: Just gone one. Wednesday afternoon with Sarah. We're into a half hour of non-stop music. Great Kiwi track from Crowded House on the way. Dean Lewis coming up too. But first, a song that, yep, I reckon will definitely be in the Blockbuster 50 countdown. Bill Medley and Jennifer Warnes.

0: Wednesday afternoon with Sarah. Oh, looking forward to Sunday, which is winter solstice, shortest day. It's not the day itself I'm looking forward to so much, but after the day, we get a little bit of extra daylight each day. Man, that sun is rising late now, isn't it? Another big day today at the showgrounds with the Taha 2 Careers Expo, the largest in New Zealand. Finishes up today. It was on yesterday as well, so thousands of young people through there. If you're interested in coffee, which I am quite into coffee, I do love a good cup of coffee. I'm interested to see what Dolly Parton's new coffee tastes like. She's put a lot of thought into this. I don't know where that woman gets the time and the energy. I know actually she gets up at like 3 o'clock in the morning every day, but I don't know where she gets the energy to still keep coming up with all these new ideas. But she's launching a new coffee. It's going to be served at Dolly's Tennessee and Travel Shop, which opens next week. So they'll be the first one. Then they're going to roll it out across the country and maybe hopefully the world later this year. And I just love the name for it. It's so Dolly.
1: Tumble out of bed and I stumble to the kitchen. Pour myself a cup of ambition.
0: Cup of ambition. Yes, I want to drink that coffee. It sounds so good. She is on the way. Her great duet with Kenny Rogers. Islands in the Stream coming up. Elton John and Survivor next on The Breeze.
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0: Auckland's Breeze on 93.4 with OMD. And If You Leave, I love that song. A big show announced for Spark Arena later this year. Baby Monster. I don't know. I've not heard of them, but they're very, very popular. But K-pop, you know, K-pop is so hot at the moment, isn't it? So I'm sure there'll be people, a lot of people wanting to get tickets to that one, which go on sale next week. This weekend, actually, there's another K-pop show on. IVE is playing. I think they pronounce it differently in Korea, but because they don't have the V sound, but worldwide, I'm pretty sure they're known as IVE with, you know, my intense knowledge of K-pop. So that's the Saturday night at Spark Arena. And after 2 o'clock, a massive star who's going to be at Spark Arena on the 24th of August, so just a couple of months away now. Can't wait for this one. Alex Warren. He's on the way with Ordinary, Fleetwood Mac and Neville Brothers coming up after 2 on The Breeze.
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7: The Nick Scali half-yearly clearance ends Sunday with everything reduced across the entire Nick Scali range. Everything is reduced during the half-yearly clearance. End Sunday at Nick Scali Wider Park, Mount Wellington and St. Luke's.
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16: Good afternoon, I'm Bridget Hasty with the latest at 2. Motorists are being urged to report any misleading fuel prices as global costs tumble. Commerce Commissioner Brian Chappell says prices should be falling in a fair and timely way now there's a US-Iran peace deal.
17: I would expect prices to start to move relatively quickly, but to take several weeks before they fully reflected the international drop.
16: Emergency services are at the scene of a crash in the North Auckland suburb of Red Beach. Police say they were called to Red Beach Road just before 12:30 after a car hit a building. One person suffered serious injuries. Motorists are asked to avoid the area. Police have shut down an offshore criminal network linked to an alleged Auckland meth ring. 11 men have been arrested after police carried out 8 search warrants yesterday. Police allege the mostly Chinese and Taiwanese nationals arrived here to manufacture and supply meth. They seized 10 kilos of the drug and around $200,000 in cash. 6 towns and cities are getting extra support to address homelessness. The government has earmarked $14.5 million to expand outreach and support services in Tauranga, Whakatāne, New Plymouth, Napier, Whanganui and Waimakariri. The money will also be used to extend existing initiatives in Auckland, Hamilton, Wellington and Christchurch. To sport, Devon Conway has returned to the Black Caps central contract list. The opening batter was on a casual playing agreement for the past 2 years, but is back on the 20-strong group. Pace bowler Blair Tickner has earned a recall following strong performances across all 3 formats, but spinner Eddie Ashok and all-rounder Mohammed Abbas both drop off the list. And Kiwi golfer Ryan Fox has been grouped with 2 potential President's Cup teammates for the first 2 rounds of the US Open. He'll play alongside Canadian Corey Connors and Japan's Ryo Hisatsune.
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0: Just off that high of 16 now, southwesterlies for the rest of our Wednesday and a bit of cloud around with some isolated showers, mainly in the west, down to 9 tonight and then cloudy periods with isolated showers tomorrow and a high of 16.
19: The Breeze.
0: Just gone to Wednesday afternoon with Sarah. Thanks for tuning in, whether you're listening on the radio, streaming us via Rover. We've got Shania Twain, Billy Joel, Alex Warren all on the way in our half hour of non-stop music on The Breeze.

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1: They say the holy water's watered down, and this town's lost its faith. Our colors will fade eventually, so if our time is running out,

0: 4.4 with Madonna and Material Girl. We're working on a material right now for the FIFA World Cup final halftime show, which she's part of with Shakira and BTS. It's the first time FIFA have done a final halftime show, so that's pretty cool. I'm not sure the All Whites will be at that one, or they might be in the crowd, I suppose. Well, you never know, do you? We haven't lost a game, a World Cup game, in almost 44 years. Just keep drawing them. But a great draw yesterday with Iran. What a good game. And the next game is 1 o'clock on Sunday afternoon, taking on Egypt. Well, there's a lot of excitement around the city at the moment. I bet there's a lot of pre-sold tickets at our cinemas for Toy Story 5. We're currently working our way through the original Toy Story movies, 1 to 4. And then we'll go and see 5 at the cinemas, probably not tomorrow, but at some stage over the next couple of weeks, because it's out tomorrow. They're also working on Shrek 5 at the moment. That's not going to be released for another year. Comes out the end of June 2027, but they have just released the trailer.
1: Shrek and Duncan, two stalwart friends, off on another whirlwind big city adventure. Oh, this is bad.
0: Yeah, they end up in jail, and we get to hear Donkey sing again.
2: Baby, come back. Any kind of fool could see there was something in everything about you. Roxanne!
3: Donkey!
0: Great choice of songs. On the way soon, George Michael and Queen and Harry Styles coming up on The Breeze.
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0: is the Mockers and Forever Tuesday morning on the breeze. Next Thursday, we've got our Resin Colour Hour coming up between 12 and 1. 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So if you've got a question, text it through with the keyword Resin to 934 and that'll also put you in the draw to win a $500 Resin voucher. Mike Pitu is here after 3 o'clock. Jimmy Barnes, Eurythmics, and the woman they say is working on her next studio album, Pink. She's coming up after the news on The Breeze.
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11: Good afternoon. I'm Bridget Hastie with the latest at 3. Police have reiterated their plea for the partner of a missing Christchurch woman to talk to them about her disappearance. Today is Rowena Walker's 40th birthday, marking 10 months since she vanished. Detective Senior Sergeant Joe Carolyn says they've approached her partner multiple times.
18: As the last person known to have seen Rowena alive, his assistance is crucial to our investigation, and it's disappointing and frustrating for the team that he has declined.
11: A major police bust has shut down an offshore criminal network linked to an alleged Auckland meth ring, Suzette Howe reports.
19: 11 men, mostly Chinese and Taiwanese nationals, have been arrested following search warrants across Auckland yesterday. It's part of a major investigation into an alleged group linked to a transnational organised crime network and responsible for the manufacturing and supply of meth in the city. A lab, 10 kilos of meth, drug manufacturing equipment and $200,000 in cash have been seized.
11: Businesses are being reminded any fuel surcharges they charge customers must reflect falling global prices. Commerce Commissioner Brian Chappell says while it's legal to add fuel surcharges, they must be accurate. And WASP control efforts are set to double, backed by $2 million from the International Visitor Tourism and Conservation Levy. The money will go towards DOC's WASP wipeout program. To football updates, brought to you by Hisense. What a day for the superstar strikers at the World Cup. Argentina leads Algeria 3-0. Lionel Messi has a hat-trick. Earlier French star Kylian Mbappe scored twice. Norway's Erling Haaland also scored two. And the teams for Saturday's Hurricanes Chiefs Super Rugby Pacific Grand Final are due out in an hour. After those semi-final displays, expect the word settled to be used to describe the teams.
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23: Well, 1 minute, a little bit sunny, then there's some showers, then there's some cloud, and that is going to be the pattern for the rest of today and tomorrow, Thursday, as we head for a high of 16. Overnight, we're down to a low of 9. At the moment, a few southwesterlies and 15 degrees.
21: The Breeze.
23: Good afternoon. So good to have your company. Eurythmics on the way. Some John Farnham with A Touch of Paradise. Cher with Just Like Jesse James. Oh, let the good times begin.

0: documentaries on all the music that he's made for movies, but symphony orchestras I'm quite into as well. So Last Night of the Proms could be a bit of you. You can get more details at aucklandlive.co.nz. FR David coming up, George Harrison, Bob Marley and the Wailers as we seal you into your Wednesday afternoon. It is Auckland's Breeze.
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3: Mainly clear tonight for Auckland. Light winds, a low of 10 degrees. Out of Auckland, the northern to Constellation Drive, 25 minutes. It's slow Esmond to Sunnynook. On the northwestern, 25 is the drive out to Massey. It's heavy Rosebank to Te Atatū. And on the southern, Monaco, 45 minutes. It's moderate to heavy Newmarket to Mount Wellington and slow there to Te Rarangi Drive. Drive and the southwestern, heavy southbound from George Bowl.
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0: It's Bruce Springsteen and Glory Days. It is The Breeze with Mike on your Wednesday afternoon. And Bruce Springsteen, at 76, recently completed his Land of the Hope and Dream shows with the E Street Band, are continuing to perform 3.5 hours, his shows are, and he does it every night. Also, just recently, in the last couple of weeks, received a lovely award, the Harry Belafonte Voices for Social Justice Award at the Tribeca Festival. And it was a really nice moment too, because Bono presented in the award, Patti Smith was there as well. Bono and Patti Smith, along with Bruce, got up and did an acoustic version of People Have the Power, which is a great, great social justice song. Would have been amazing to see that live. So good on you, Bruce Springsteen. 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It's The Breeze.
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2: See it, hear it, speak up.
3: Mainly clear tonight for Auckland. Light winds, a low of 10 degrees. Heading out of town, things looking busy on the motorway network. The Northern to Constellation Drive, just under 40 minutes. It's heavy off the Harbour Bridge to Wairoa Valley and slow there to Sunnynook. On the Northwestern, Massey, it's taking just under 40 minutes as well. Heavy point shift to Rosebank and the Southern to Monaco. It's about a 45-minute drive. Heavy to Penrose and slow south from there to Monaco.
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20: Good afternoon, I'm Bridget Hastie with the latest at 4. Canterbury police have expressed their frustration that the last person to see a missing woman still refuses to speak to them. It's 10 months since Rowena Walker vanished and police believe she was the victim of foul play. Detective Senior Sergeant Jo Carolyn says her then partner should do the right thing.
21: No person can be compelled to speak with the police under any circumstances, and it is that person's right to maintain his silence.
20: BNZ has agreed to pay $2.6 million after admitting it misled 23,000 customers. The Financial Markets Authority says the bank used an incorrect method for calculating interest for non-profit organisations. Whakatāne's RSA is reeling after three Bronze War memorial plaques were stolen for a second time from a local park. President Victor Harper says it's gutting it's happened again after they were recovered last time.
22: It's just disappointing. I mean, those plaques are for those that served and gave us the lifestyle we live today. A good number of them, you know, paid the ultimate sacrifice.
20: And an All Whites fan has gone viral after pulling a sickie to watch the Iran game at a bar yesterday, only to be caught doing so on national TV. Eli Powell says he's made a deal with his boss to ensure he can watch future All Whites games.
23: I'll pull my weight when the All Whites aren't playing.
20: To rugby with Shift 4, Saturday's Super Rugby Pacific Grand Final teams, two injury changes for the Chiefs. Kyle Brown comes in at centre, Leroy Carter to the wing. And for the Hurricanes, there's the injury replacement at lock, and Devin Flanders comes in as blindside flanker. And a Lionel Messi hat-trick guided Argentina to a 3-0 win over Algeria at the Football World Cup. His 16 World Cup goals equal the men's World Cup all-time record.
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0: Well, 1 minute, a little bit sunny, then there's some showers, then there's some cloud, and that is going to be the pattern for the rest of today and tomorrow, Thursday, as we head for a high of 16. Overnight, we're down to a low of 9. At the moment, a few southwesterlies and 15 degrees.
25: The Breeze.
0: More music, less talk, so let's get into 30 minutes of non-stop music here at The Breeze. Ricky Martin, Paul Young, Gloria Gaynor all coming up, but right now, oh, this is such a good one. It's Tony Childs, Stop Your Fussing.

It's Paul Young, Come Back and Stay. It is Auckland's Breeze 93.4 with Mike. Everyone involved with the FIH Hockey Women's Nations Cup are being held in Auckland. Huge tournament. Visitors

0: Bohemian Rhapsody from Wayne's World.
1: Ah. Ah, yes. Now, I'm on a mission this year because I've had the time of my life. Was number one last year. It was number two the year before that. I want to change it up a bit. So I reckon everyone should vote for this song because it's a banger, eh?
0: That's a banger. Oh. So good.
1: Oh, so good. Yeah. And, of course, the movie, quite funny too. That's a classic as well. So, hey, look, well done, yeah. Hunter, for voting. I have for you a Rialto View subscription for a month. So you can go and check it out for a month on the breeze.
0: Cool. Awesome.
1: No worries, mate.
0: Thank
1: and
0: you.
1: Sit back, relax, and enjoy the Blockbuster 50 when it comes up in a couple of weeks, okay?
0: Awesome. Thank you, mate.
1: No worries. Brilliant work. I love what they do there too at Electric Bikes NZ. 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We make voting nice and easy. Kate Roger and myself counting down the best 50 movie songs soon with The Breeze Blockbuster 50, thanks to Rialto View.
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4: Mainly clear tonight with light winds for Auckland, a low of 10 degrees. The southern out of town to Mount Wellington, it's pretty heavy all the way out to there. And traffic's also slow all the way to Papakura. 55 minutes to Manukau, over an hour and 20 to Drury. On the southwestern, there's heavy traffic both directions, Manganere Bridge to Cavendish Drive, and the northern to Constellation Drive, taking 42 minutes, heavy to Takapuna.
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6: Joe's Supermart uses fibre for their payment systems, while staff secretly use fibre to share funny videos like the one Perry uploaded of his dog skateboarding down a street that happens to have an ad from Chorus which says, New Zealand runs on fibre.
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0: 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And it's Auckland's Breeze 93.4 with Mike. Great Kiwi musicians. And another great Kiwi entertainer, Jules Topp. She will be farewelled in a celebration of her life taking place at the Viaducts Event Centre this coming Friday. At the who's who of New Zealand entertainment will be there, I'd say, to farewell Jules. Also, if you can't make it, tickets available through Moshtix, by the way. But if you, it's free. You don't have to buy the tickets. You just get them so they know how many people are coming. If you can't make it, you can watch it. It will be streamed live as well. We'll make sure the link is on the Breeze NZ Facebook page. Well, thanks AA Insurance for bringing us the Breeze Drive Home. Leave home without the what-ifs with a award-winning cover from AA Insurance. We've got plenty more music coming up in just a minute with our Breeze 80s mixtape, some Tom Petty, some Hughes Corporation, Michael Jackson, Tracy Chapman, all coming up after news, sports and weather. It is the Breeze.
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5: Mainly clear tonight for Auckland. Light winds, a low of 10 degrees. We haven't had official confirmation on it yet, but there looks to be a crash on the northern. It's sitting around Redvale and northbound. Traffic's pretty much at a standstill from before Albany. It's taking about an hour and 10 to get to Silverdale. The rest of the motorway network looking busy as usual. It's an hour to Monaco. If you can update us further on that incident, 0800 44
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21: Good evening, I'm Bridget Hastie with the latest at 5. Veteran activist John Minto has secured $10,000 in compensation for his treatment by police. It follows an Independent Police Conduct Authority ruling that he was unlawfully arrested and pepper sprayed at a protest in 2024. Minto says the ruling was instrumental to his payout.
22: They rejected the police account of what happened. They accepted my account and they used video evidence to do that.
21: Oil prices have dropped for a fifth consecutive trading session. Brent crude is currently hovering around $78 a barrel. The positivity remains despite few details of the peace deal between Iran and the US being made public. Police have issued a plea for information about the disappearance of Christchurch woman Rowena Walker. It's now 10 months since Miss Walker went missing, and today is her 40th birthday. Detective Senior Sergeant Joe Carolyn says it's unlikely she's still alive.
23: For somebody to have no presence in the world for what is now 10 months is just not natural. I would venture it's almost impossible to achieve.
21: An all-white supporter has gone viral after pulling a sickie to watch yesterday's Iran game, only to be outed on live TV. Eli Pyle confirmed he still has a job, despite his boss seeing the footage.
24: He's in decent spirits about it. He's a sports fan as well, so I think he understands the lengths we go to support our teams, to be honest.
21: The Hurricanes and Chiefs haven't departed much from their dominant semi-final lineups for Saturday's Super Rugby Pacific Grand Final. A couple of changes to both sides. Football updates brought to you by Hisense. A standing ovation for Argentine superstar Lionel Messi after he scored a dazzling hat-trick in a 3-0 World Cup win over Algeria. And the Black Caps in England start the second cricket test this evening from 10 our time at the Oval.
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26: Harvey Norman.
0: Well, a few showers for the rest of this evening. Some southwesterlies. They should die out, though. Overnight, we're down to 9 tomorrow. Cloudy periods with isolated showers. Pretty much the same as today. And a high of 16 at the moment, 13 degrees.
1: The Breeze 80s mixtape.
0: Oh, Wednesday, we've done it. 7 million lotto tonight. That'll be a nice bonus for the week, won't it? Good luck. I keep getting bonus lines that don't come with the Powerball, but anyway, better than nothing, I guess. Time for our Breeze 80s mixtape. We got some John Mellencamp and Tracy Chapman coming up. But right now, one of pop history's biggest albums, one of pop history's biggest songs. It is, of course, from 1983's Thriller album. This is Michael Jackson and Beat It with the guitar solo played by Eddie Van Halen on the Breeze 80s mixtape.

And it's Tracy Chapman and Fast Car, the song that won a Grammy back in 1989. It was released in 1988. Luke Combs, of course, did a cover in 2023. That made it popular again. It is so good, that song. I absolutely love it. Well, if you're looking for something to watch on the telly tonight, Clarkson's Farm on TVNZ+. It is such a great watch. If you've got Prime, the subscribed service, then you can watch the latest season where Jeremy Clarkson has revealed that he has cancer. And that reminded me that this week is Men's Health Week, and with Jeremy Clarkson being a typical bloke and Men's Health Week, maybe this is a sign that you need to go and get those checks done, men. On the way, Sophie Alice-Bextor and some Tom Petty, but let's wrap up the Breeze 80s mixtape with John Mellencamp and Cherry Bomb. It is the Breeze.

0: Interesting. And good news today. Oh, there's a lot of good news around at the moment. This is from Qualitic, an Instagram account I follow. France unveiled an artificial heart that can beat forever without the need for a donor. By the end of 2026, eye drops that will correct vision without the need for glasses will be available for sale. Imagine that. In South Korea, they are testing separate lanes for fast and slow pedestrians to help reduce stress. Yes, that would be a great idea. Sometimes I walk slow, sometimes I'm in a hurry, and it's very stressful. Either getting pushed along or getting held up. Separate lanes, that's the way to go. Come on, let's do that in Auckland. Scientists created... We can't even work the motorway that well, so I doubt we'll be able to work out the pedestrian lanes. Scientists created a biological mini pancreas made from living cells that produces insulin on its own. Could change the future of the diabetes treatments that we have. And this is astounding. Japan reached a record internet speed of 1.02 petabits. That's petabits with a P per second, allowing the entire Netflix library to be downloaded in just 1 second. You remember the days of dial-up? My goodness, just to download a picture would take about 4 hours and it would hold up the phone line. You're never allowed to do it. That is some good news around at the moment, and I love it. Oh, it's so good. That's what we need more of. Good, positive, good news. Rick Springfield, UB40 and Roxy Music is next.
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3: For Auckland, mainly clear tonight. Light winds, a low of 10 degrees. If you're out of town on the northern, the incident at Ribvale looks to have cleared lanes. There's no official confirmation on what happened from NZTA, but traffic's easing in the area. It's 40 minutes to Constellation Drive, an hour to Silverdale. If you're on the northwestern to Massey, it's crawling to Rosebank, 45, and 55 on the southern to Monaco. It's heavy to Mount Wellington and slow to Papakura.
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0: It's Whitney Houston. How will I know? Auckland's Breeze 93.4 with Mike for all those out and about doing some sports practice on a chilly Auckland evening. Good on you. Hey, get your votes in for the Blockbuster 50. It is back thanks to Rialto View, counting down the best 50 songs in movies. 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And if you send the word film to 934, I'll send you back the link that allows you to vote, and I'll put you in the draw to win a Rialto View subscription. So that's film to 934. Get voting for the Blockbuster 50 coming soon here on The Breeze. New sport and weather is next.
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4: Mainly clear for Auckland, light winds are low of 10 degrees on the southwestern at the moment, and it's crawling George Bolt both ways to Lambie Drive. Away from the airport, expect a lot of delays. If you're out of town, Constellation Drive on the northern, 35 minutes, it's heavy town to Esmond Road and builds again from Albany, it's about an hour to Silverdale. And on the southern, 55 to Monaco, heavy to Penrose, slow to Monaco.
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2: Good evening, I'm Bridget Hasty with the latest at 6. Emergency services are at the scene of a single vehicle crash on a rural road south of Tokoroa in the North Island. One person suffered serious injuries in the accident on Cody Road at around 3:40 this afternoon. Police say motorists should avoid the area. A 23-year-old man has appeared in court charged with murder after a death in central Auckland. Police were called to Wellesley Street East just before 7 last night. A critically injured man died on arrival at hospital. The accused was remanded in custody and will reappear on July the 1st. The Primary Teachers Union has called for caution around a new AI assessment tool in schools. The NZEI is concerned the Student Monitoring Assessment and Reporting Tool, or SMART, is known to have awarded marks based on word count, not quality. But the Education Ministry says the system isn't built to give final marks, only suggest them to teachers. And a Bay of Plenty RSA is urging people to check memorial sites and graves of loved ones following recent plaque thefts. Three bronze plaques have again been stolen from Whakatane's Mitchell Park. Local RSA President Victor Harpe fears it could be happening elsewhere.
7: It is desperation, it is disappointing. Just a warning to our communities to go out and check. It may not be the first time for others also.
2: To sport, two changes each for the Hurricanes and Chiefs for Saturday's Super Rugby Pacific Grand Final. They are mostly forced by injury. After their dominant semi-final wins, neither side was expected to depart too much from those lineups. And to football updates brought to you by Hisense at the World Cup. Comfortable wins today for France, Norway and Argentina. Austria leads Jordan 2-1. It's close to full time.
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1: Breeze weather with Harvey Norman. 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
21: Harvey Norman.
0: Well, a few showers for the rest of this evening. Some southwesterlies, they should die out though. Overnight we're down to 9 tomorrow. Cloudy periods with isolated showers, pretty much the same as today. And a high of 16 at the moment, 13 degrees.
1: The Breeze.
0: 30 minutes of non-stop music on the way to help you wind down or perhaps get to where you're going if you're listening in the car. Thanks for having us on. Cyndi Lauper, the Bee Gees, Ronan Keating and Pat Benatar amongst the music. Oh.

0: It's Pat Bennett. Hit me with your best shot. It is The Breeze with Mike, and on Sunday mornings here at The Breeze, we have a two-hour show called The House of Wellness. If you haven't checked it out, you can go back and listen to some podcasts. Use the keyword house, leave a gap, and send that off to 934. Otherwise, join us this Sunday morning. CEO of Les Mills joins us talking about the growing popularity of high rocks and also men's Pilates. Nikki Bazanta's in, discussing the importance of looking after women's bones. Also, we've got Dominic Bowden explaining what led him to go from TV to saunas. And we also discover neuromuscular therapy. What is it? How does it help? And also a great giveaway in that space as well. Piara, the resident pharmacist, tells us what we should have in our medicine cabinet for winter. So it's a great show. Sunday mornings right here on The Breeze, 8 to 10. It's the House of Wellness. Thank you, Chemist Warehouse. Peter Cetera, Shakira and Eurythmics all up next. It is The Breeze.
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0: Road to Silverdale, just some slow patches after Albany. On the southern to Monaco, 37 minutes to Drury, it's taken about 50. A heavy to Benrose and slow patches south from there. Builds again after Tuckanini.
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0: its thorn. Ella's Poison, every rose has its thorn. Auckland's Breeze 93.4 with my love Poison. Unskinny Bop Bop, remember that? Tell you what else I used to love, and I don't think we hear it enough here on The Breeze. Is it a good idea to play some more or not? It's Def Leppard. When I was a kid, Def Leppard all the time. I think it was the only cassette tape I could afford. New sport and weather is coming up. Elton John, Duran Duran and Blue. You have yourselves a good night. Jolene James is looking after you next. And of course, Robert and Jeanette alongside Jerry. Back tomorrow morning. I'll catch you tomorrow afternoon.
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3: 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You'll want to hear it. That's tomorrow on Auckland's Breeze.
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4: Would you trade in your house?
5: Mainly clear tonight for Auckland. Light winds, a low of 10 degrees. The Western Line is under full bus replacement from 9:30pm tonight. Out of town, the Northern to Constellation Drive, it's under 20 minutes. Slow around Desmond Road, clear the rest of the way. On the Northwestern to Massey, 20 minutes. It's slow St Luke's to Tautatu, heavy at Waterview, and 30 minutes to Monaco. Slow Remueta to Mount Wellington on the southbound lanes. And northbound, heavy Green Lane.
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16: Good evening to you with the latest at 7. I'm Jeff Ryan. Activist John Minto has written to the police minister seeking greater accountability from the police when officers act unlawfully. Minto has negotiated a 10 grand payout after he was pepper sprayed at a protest 2 years ago, an action ruled unlawful by the independent police watchdog. He says his payout should have been a legal obligation.
17: The police shouldn't be able to just pick and choose the decisions of the IPCA they want to follow and ignore the others. I think it's important for democracy.
16: The Education Ministry has sought to clear up concerns about a new AI assessment tool. The Primary Teachers Union says the Student Monitoring Assessment and Reporting tool has been erroneously awarding marks. The ministry says it's teachers who give final marks. Data is being stored in New Zealand with secure backups in Australia. British TV presenter Jeremy Clarkson has revealed on his TV show Clarkson's Farm that he has cancer. The 66-year-old took to social media to warn fans of a difficult watch.
18: Ordinarily, we try to keep the show bucolic and charming and cheerful, but the final two episodes are... they're none of those things.
16: In sport, New South Wales playmaker Nathan Cleary will take a pain-killing injection to play in tonight's State of Origin 2 clash at the MCG. He sustained a hip injury in Game 1. Kickoff is at 5 past 10. And in football, updates brought to you by Hisense. Wins at the World Cup today for France, Norway, Argentina and Austria, who beat Jordan 3-1. And tomorrow morning from 8, a first look at England taking on Croatia. Partly cloudy for Auckland with the light westerly, an overnight low of 10. Maybe some fog about in the morning, heading into a cloudy day tomorrow with a moderate sou'wester and a high of 16.
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2: It's the Wine Town with Jolene. Hope you're having a good night. We've got a great song from the 90s from Blue coming, the Bangles, Duran Duran and Elton John on The Breeze.

0: It's Robbie on Auckland's Breeze on 93.4. It's the Wine Town with Russell's Curtains and Blinds. They make it so easy. They do it all for you. 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Now, do you feel like something today to pick you up, to put a bit of a smile on your face, give you a little bit of a chuckle? We got to Wednesday, and I discovered it today, and I want to share it with you. It is the new trailer for the next Shrek movie.
1: So what you're saying is Shrek and Dunkin' off on another...
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1: Two stalwart friends.
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1: On a whirlwind...
2: Dunkin'.
1: Big city...
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0: Oh, it looks so good. Shrek 5. Incredible. They're up to 5 movies. Not coming out for another year, but it's going to be in cinemas around Auckland. And if you want to see the trailer right now, just jump on thebreeze.rover.nz. On the way, we've got Smokey Robinson, Joan Jett and the Blackhearts and Boys to Men on Auckland's Breeze.
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0: It's the Breeze Wind Down with Jolene. So looking forward to some great concerts in Auckland over the next few months. Did you realise that this guy's coming to town? Oh my, taking me out. Alex Warren. Just a couple of months away, Monday the 24th of August at Spark Arena. We've got Charlie Puth coming. And I'm only one. Here, early November at Spark Arena, and then of course this guy. Oh, absolute legend. I've been lucky enough to see him in concert a couple of times. He has still got it coming on his Britpop tour. So we've got tickets available to all those shows and a whole lot more. If you want to go, jump on thebreeze.rover.nz or text events to 934. We'll let you know the details and how to get your tickets. On the way, latest news. We'll check Auckland's weather. Richard Marx is coming. Casey and the Sunshine Band and Miles Smith on Auckland's Breeze.
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1: 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That don't impress me much. The best of now. The songs we all love play on the Breeze. The Breeze Wind Down with Russells, New Zealand's curtain and blind specialists.
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3: Good evening to you with the latest at 8. I'm Jeff Ryan. Police have confirmed one person died at the scene after a car drove into a food outlet in the North Auckland suburb of Red Beach this afternoon. Police say the incident happened on Red Beach Road. Christchurch police admit there's little hope Rowena Walker is still alive 10 months after she went missing. They say her ex-partner isn't talking and items found in the city's red zone are no longer believed to be linked with the case. BNZ has agreed to pay $2.6 million after admitting it misled thousands of customers. The Financial Markets Authority says the bank used an incorrect method for calculating interest for non-profit organisations, affecting more than 23,000 customers. In sport, in a couple of hours, the Black Caps in England start the second cricket test at the Oval. The post-Kane Williamson era starts with Canterbury skipper Henry Nicholls getting the nod at number three. The weather's looking pretty good for the 5 days. And Rugby League with Machinery House, the showpiece State of Origin 2 gets underway just after 10. The Blues leading the series 1-0 after the biggest comeback ever in Game 1 against the Maroons. Partly cloudy for Auckland with the light westerly, an overnight low of 10. Maybe some fog about in the morning, heading into a cloudy day tomorrow with a moderate sou'wester and a high of 16.
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0: It's the Wine Town with Jolene. We made it to halfway through the week. George Michael and Aretha Franklin are on the way. Miles Smith, Casey and the Sunshine Band, and Richard Marx on The Breeze.

0: It's Jennifer Rush, Auckland's Breeze on 93.4. It's The Wine Town with Jolene. Looking forward to the Winter Lights Festival at Howick Historical Village this Saturday night. That looks amazing, right before winter solstice. Robert and Jeanette this morning with Jerry being quizmaster. They had the quick fire quiz, and here's what happened with one of the questions.
1: What is the Italian word for cook twice or twice cooked? It gives us the name of a crunchy biscuit. Jeanette, it must be.
2: Oh, the name of a crunchy biscuit.
3: Mm. Good. Okay, so
1: yes. She didn't know it.
2: I don't know it. Do you know it?
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1: It is, Rob.
2: Oh, damn it.
1: And I look forward to chatting about it tomorrow.
0: Oh, love it. Quickfire quiz back tomorrow morning, 7:45. 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On the way, we've got Michael Jackson, Bryan Adams, Paloma Faith, and Icehouse on Auckland's Breeze.
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0: It's the Breeze Wind Down with Jolene on a Wednesday night. Have you been to the movies lately? It's incredible how many good songs come from movies. We're going to be celebrating them very soon. On July the 2nd, counting down the Breeze Blockbuster 50. Love to get your votes in at the moment. Here's a little bit of inspiration. This song came from a movie. She's a Flashdance, the leg warmers, the leotards, yes, and that amazing curly permed hair. Yep, that was a styly movie in the early 80s, and then more recently, this one. When the sun goes down and the band won't play. Oh, Lady Gaga from A Star Is Born. What a film. That is just a modern classic, isn't it? So, you could vote for either of those songs. Get your votes in, because when you vote at thebreeze.rover.nz, you can get in to win a 1 month Rialto View subscription and go in the weekly draw for an annual Rialto View subscription. 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Perfect at this time of year. Latest news coming out shortly. Tina Turner's on the way. REO Speedwagon, Adele, and Mr. Mister on The Breeze.
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14: Good evening to you. With the latest at 9, I'm Jeff Bryan. Veteran activist John Minto concedes he's settling for less by accepting a 10 grand payout from police. The 73-year-old's being compensated for his treatment at a protest 2 years ago where he was unlawfully pepper sprayed. Police confirming one person died at the scene this afternoon after a car drove into a food outlet in the North Auckland suburb of Red Beach. And police have issued a plea for information about the disappearance of Christchurch woman Rowena Walker. It's now 10 months since Ms. Walker went missing. Today would be her 40th birthday. In sport, in an hour, the second cricket test between the Black Caps and England will be getting underway at the Oval. The weather's looking good for the 5 days. The Super Rugby Pacific Awards have been announced. Chiefs midfielder Quinn Tupaia crowned Player of the Year. And football with Hisense, proud partner of the FIFA World Cup. Tomorrow morning from 8, England and Croatia playing the opening match for both teams at the Football World Cup. England carrying the usual suffocating burden of historical expectation, and Croatia relying on the battle-hardened experience of veterans. Partly cloudy for Auckland with the light westerly, an overnight low of 10. Maybe some fog about in the morning, heading into a cloudy day tomorrow with a moderate southwester and a high of 16.
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0: It's the Wine Town with Jolene. Let me know if there's a song you want to hear tonight. You can send me a text. Text request your name and the song to 934. Seals on the way. Adele, REO Speedwagon and Tina Turner on The Breeze.

0: Jennifer Page, Auckland's Breeze on 93.4. It's the Wind Down with Jolene. Good to see Indian Ink Company's Balloon Dog is still on at Q Theatre. That looks such a good show. And their plays are just legendary, aren't they? So good. Now, I mentioned this yesterday on the show, but you may not have heard me saying it. There is a bit of a scam going around Auckland at the moment. And in fact, it's spreading right around the country. There are some people going around, mainly in the centre of the city. And this has been happening down around the waterfront, around Britomart sort of area. These people dressed up as monks going up to people, handing them a bracelet and then asking for payment. And it's just a scam. It's not genuine. The other thing is I got a phone call yesterday, a pre-recorded message trying to tell me there was something wrong with my visa. Just, you know, you've just got to be so careful and not believe these kind of things, especially if they're putting a lot of pressure on you. If you want to check the info about that monk scam, we've got it up at thebreeze.rover.nz. On the way, Marvin Gaye, Elton John and Madonna on Auckland's Breeze.
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0: It's the Breeze Wine Town with Jolene. This Sunday, the House of Wellness is back. We've got some great guests lined up again on this weekly two-hour show. It's all about helping you get well, stay well, live well every day. I feel like it's particularly important at this time of year where it gets a lot colder and, you know, you can get a bit of a chill or whatever, lots of bugs around. 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Live, look and feel well every day with the House of Wellness. On the way, latest news, we'll check what the weather's doing for the next few days. The holiday makers are coming, Olivia Dean and Phil Collins on The Breeze.
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13: Good evening to you with the latest at 10. I'm Jeff Bryan. Police have confirmed one person died at the scene earlier this afternoon after a car drove into a food outlet in the North Auckland suburb of Red Beach. The Primary Teachers Union has called for caution around a new AI assessment tool in schools. The NZEI is concerned the Student Monitoring Assessment and Reporting Tool, or SMART, is known to have awarded marks based on word count, not quality. And British TV presenter Jeremy Clarkson has revealed on his TV show Clarkson's Farm that he has cancer. The 66-year-old took to social media to warn fans of a difficult watch. In sport, Rugby League with Machinery House just about to start the showpiece State of Origin 2 at the iconic MCG. The pre-match preparations, along with various players trying to stare down other players, just the usual, that's almost done and dusted. Chiefs midfielder Quinn Tupaia was this evening named Super Rugby Pacific Player of the Year. And the usual football World Cup angst that affects England supporters every 4 years will reach a peak at 8 o'clock tomorrow morning. England playing Croatia. Partly cloudy for Auckland with the light westerly, an overnight low of 10. Maybe some fog about in the morning, heading into a cloudy day tomorrow with a moderate sou'wester and a high of 16.
1: The Breeze.
0: It's the Wine Town with Jolene. Hope your night's going well. Great song coming from the gorgeous Olivia Dean, Phil Collins, Fleetwood Mac, and Kiwis the Holidaymakers on The Breeze.

0: Steve Perry on Auckland's Breeze on 93.4. It's the Wine Town with Jolene. Oh, just a little coughing fit. That's why my voice sounds a bit weird. Have you seen the Winter Light Cathedral in Aotea Square? It is on every night at the moment, 5 till 11. I've only seen photos, but it looks so good. Got to go and take a look. Hope you can get there too. Now, it's that time of year. You might have a bit more time inside. You want something to binge watch. What's everybody watching? Well, the top shows on Netflix at the moment, top TV show is The Witness, and the number one rating movie on Netflix is Maternal Instinct. Yes, that looks a bit interesting. Disney Plus, people are loving Alice and Steve. That's the number one rating series. It's a British sort of comedy drama. And heaps of people watching the original Toy Story movie on Disney Plus, which is very cool. The new one coming out tomorrow. And then on Prime, Shelter is number one rating movie. Clarkson's Farm 5, number one rating TV show. Love myself a bit of Clarkson's Farm. He is awesome. On the way, we've got Simply Red, Pet Shop Boys and Dermot Kennedy on Auckland's Breeze.
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1: It's the Breeze Wind Down with Jolene. Oh, it's an exciting time to be a Black Caps fan. Yes, the first test over the next 5 days in London. Sorry, not the first test, the second test. So that's all go. The White Ferns, of course, are playing in the T20 Cricket World Cup. And then we've got the All Whites playing in the FIFA World Cup and that fantastic result yesterday. Their next game is next Monday afternoon, New Zealand time, 1 o'clock, they play Egypt. So yeah, what a time to be a sports fan, eh? And of course, the Super Rugby Grand Final coming up this weekend as well. I see it's International Surfing Day this weekend too, and International Day of Yoga on Sunday. Nice. On the way, we've got Eric Carmen, Kim Carnes, and Niall Horan and Anne-Marie on the Breeze.
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4: 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That's Samara on Auckland's Breeze.
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5: Sorry, officer. I'm running late for work and I didn't realise I was speeding. I can't have been that much over, though. I mean, everyone's going that fast. 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
6: 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She was going too fast, lost control. The fire team's attempting to remove the driver. We've heard it all. We've seen it all. Slow down.
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0: Celine on Auckland's Breeze on 93.4. Now, we've got some amazing animals at Auckland Zoo, haven't we? I don't know if we've got a Tasmanian devil. Hopefully, it's where it's meant to be right now. I see there's one in Australia on the Gold Coast that went AWOL for about 2 weeks, disappeared from the park where it lived. They had to pull out all sorts of stops to try and find it. They had sniffer dogs, they had drones up, they put humane traps out. Finally found it only about 2 kilometres from the park where it lives. So it was kind of living up to its name, wasn't it? Being a bit of a devil. Just couldn't find it. But it's back where it belongs now and getting the care it needs, because unfortunately it was not in great shape when they found it. Yeah, I'm just hoping that if we've got one at Auckland Zoo, it doesn't go and cause problems like that. On the way, we've got more music for your Wednesday night. Little River Band, George Michael and Bon Jovi on Auckland's Breeze.
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1: 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From the best of the 80s...

0: It's the Breeze Wind Down with Jolene, giving you the chance to win something pretty cool of Rialto View subscriptions. We've got 1 month subscriptions up for grabs and an annual one as well. How do you get in to win it? You just need to tell us your favourite songs from the movie. Songs like this. Ah, what a tune. Ah, yes. 1987, that film came out, the story of Ritchie Valens. I loved it so much, I went back and saw it the next day, and it still stood the test of time. That one, you can watch it on Netflix. Well, it was there last time I looked, and it's such a good movie, definitely worth a watch. You might want to vote for that song in the Blockbuster 50 Countdown. That's what we're rolling out on the 2nd of July. Let us know your favourite songs from the movies, so many good ones. You can text film to 934, we'll send you the link, or go to thebreeze.rover.nz. And all thanks to Rialto View, it makes choosing your next film feel simple and enjoyable. On the way, we've got more music. Toto's coming up, Jimmy Cliff and Ed Sheeran on The Breeze.
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0: 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Let
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9: What are you thankful for? 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On Monday the 22nd of June at around 8 a.m. is the New Zealand Moment of Thankfulness. A moment for every Kiwi to pause and think about all the good things around us. 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What a day that would be. So join us for the New Zealand Moment of Thankfulness on the 22nd of June at 8 a.m. Set a reminder, invite others to join, and let's see New Zealand lifted up with a positive wave of thankfulness.
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0: Simple Minds are coming to Auckland with The Breeze on their V Tour, celebrating five decades of music. 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
13: Oh, okay.
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1: Morning, I'm Grace Cocker with the latest at 5. A housing expert suggests that now is a good time to trade in. Cotality Data has found it's become a bit cheaper to upgrade from a 3 to a 4 bedroom house. Chief Property Economist Calvin Davidson says provincial areas are doing well.
2: Sort of bolstered by the farming sector, for example. House prices there in general have held up a little bit better.
1: Attention's turning to the cost of air travel now that oil prices are dropping. The Commerce Commission is warning petrol companies against price gouging. Marketing Professor Damien Mather says other factors strongly contribute.
3: The timing can be very dynamic and tricky. And then on the top of that, the pricing's got to factor in what ifs.
1: A cash injection for homelessness support is being hailed as a good redirection. Community Housing Aotearoa's Chris Glardale says that this is a better alternative to the proposed move-on orders.
4: Backing providers who have the experience and the connections with Whānau to support them is the proper way to go about those concerns.
1: The notorious Gilgo Beach killer in the US has been jailed for life. Rex Hoerman admitted the brutal murders of 8 women between 1993 and 2010. The killings spawned multiple cold case documentaries. To rugby league with Machinery House.
5: The series is locked at 1-1. Bring on Suncorp.
1: Queensland's beaten New South Wales 44-24 at the MCG to force a State of Origin series decider. And the Black Caps were 243 for 5 a short time ago after being put into bat by England in the second cricket test at the Oval. Thick fog blanketing most of Auckland this morning. Mostly cloudy once that lifts with southwesterlies. Skies clearing late tonight though. High of 16 degrees today, dropping to a low of 10.

0: from the best of the 80s to the best of now. I know it's been a bumpy road. It's the widest variety of music. And it plays on the breeze.
1: Win it.
2: Let it finish.
3: Hey there, beautiful people. Brody Kane here, and we have a brand new podcast called Let Her Finish. Whom! All day.
2: All day.
3: Whom! Whom! If it's an F3 car, whom!
4: He likes to brushing his teeth in the shower.
2: I do that.
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3: with hot water.
2: Yeah. It doesn't really matter.
3: Animal. I think the kebab needs to be respected more as a meal. Full stop.
4: Blink and you'll miss it.
3: Whom, whom, whom, whom, whom.
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11: Morning, I'm Grace Cocker with the latest at 5.30. The South Island continues to have some of the highest job growth. SEEK reveals it had a big jump in both average salary and job ads by industry. Country manager Rob Clark says it's impressive.
12: Sort of think across the ag sector, positive, good infrastructure projects, you know, decent population growth.
11: A funding review for fire and emergency is being described as long overdue. The Insurance Council's Chris Farfoy says the current levy system risks adding more pressure to premiums.
13: We do think it's timely that the government have a look at the longer term settings around how FENZ is funded.
11: Community pharmacies are receiving a funding boost. Health NZ has agreed to a more than 3% uplift worth $26.6 million. Money will also be doled out to help pay for the expanded range of services that pharmacies deliver. A strike that killed more than 100 school children in Iran remains under investigation. President Trump was asked about it at the G7, calling it a strange question.
14: What about the thousands of soldiers that they blew up when they opened their car door? What about the thousands of people that were killed by Iran? No, mistakes are made. A war is nasty.
11: To sport, England play their first FIFA World Cup game this morning against Croatia in Dallas, Texas from 8 o'clock. Captain Harry Kane believes they deserve to be one of the favourites to lift the trophy.
15: We feel like when we're at our very best, we're an extremely tough team to beat.
11: Football updates brought to you by Hisense. And Chiefs midfielder Quinn Tupaia has been crowned Super Rugby's Player of the Year. Thick fog blanketing most of Auckland this morning. Mostly cloudy once that lifts with southwesterlies. Skies clearing late tonight though. High of 16 degrees today, dropping to a low of 10.

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11: On Monday the 22nd of June at 8 a.m. is the New Zealand Moment of Thankfulness. A moment to pause and think, what am I thankful for? A moment to think about all the good things in our lives and the world around us. The New Zealand Moment of Thankfulness, 22nd of June, 8 a.m.
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2: Cloud burning off, fine spells increasing, a high of 16. Into the city at this early stage of a Thursday morning. It's normally pretty quick, and yeah, that's what we've seen. Southern, just 20 minutes, Monaco to town. 32 from Drury, just building a little bit south of Monaco. Southwestern looking good. Northwestern motorway, 18 minutes, Massey to town. Just a bit of traffic here and there, but it's quick. And Northern, 16 in from Constellation, no issues.
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19: Atamari, Auckland, I'm Grace Cocker with the latest at 6. Airlines are being reminded about price gouging. The Commerce Commission has told companies to pass falling oil costs on to consumers. Marketing Professor Damien Mather says it's a fair message.
20: I think it's a precautionary thing, it's a good thing, and it's the Commerce Commission's job, of course, to do that.
19: Upgrading to a bigger house remains cheaper in areas outside of Auckland. New Cotality data shows it's become more affordable to trade in from a 3 to a 4 bedroom house. Chief Property Economist Calvin Davidson says it's still expensive in the cities.
21: I guess like a lot of things at the moment, it's probably the provinces that are sort of holding up a little bit better.
19: Regional New Zealand's being targeted in a homeless support funding boost. Tauranga, Whakatane and Waimakariri are among the 9 areas set to benefit. Community Housing Aotearoa's Chris Gladell says they still need help.
22: It's maybe not in volume the same as in, say, Wellington, Christchurch, Auckland, but similar conditions and similar struggles.
19: A former healthcare worker in the UK has been hauled over the coals for trying to sell the Princess of Wales medical records. A criminal investigation found a staffer at the London clinic tried to obtain Catherine's notes when she was a patient in 2024. The privacy watchdog says there was a deliberate misuse of sensitive personal information and an offer to disclose it for financial gain. To Rugby League with Machinery House.
23: The series is locked at 1-1. 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
19: Queensland's beaten New South Wales 44-24 at the MCG to force a State of Origin series decider. And a short time ago, the Black Caps were 280-7 after being put into bat by England on day one of the second cricket test at the Oval.
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4: Harvey Norman.
18: Well, cloudy in Auckland today. Some isolated showers. Southwesterlies, a high of 16. Down to an overnight low of 9 degrees, currently 11.

0: like melted chocolate.
1: Yeah, it is. It's beautiful. Michael McDonald, isn't it?
0: Yes.
1: I know my stuff.
0: You do know your stuff.
1: No, I don't.
0: Welcome to a Thursday morning, everybody.
1: Jeez, that fog this morning, that was something else.
0: Couldn't even see the Sky Tower coming into town from the shore.
1: It was wild, like driving into a horror movie. Up next, this brings me no joy, but I need to call Jerry out on something again.
0: Wait a minute, but you did yesterday.
1: I know, it's just becoming, it's not my fault. I wouldn't do this if I didn't have to. Something he said yesterday, and I can't have him doing this for the next month. This is a PSA on behalf of everybody watching the football over the next month. Okay? Let's do that next.
0: Welcome to the show, everybody. It's MUB40 on Auckland's Breeze. Oh!

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0: 93.4 The Breeze, Auckland's Breakfast with Robert and Jeanette. That is Bonnie Tyler, who recently came out of an induced coma after she had some emergency intestinal surgery in Portugal. The Welsh singer is 75 years old. She is out of the coma, but still very unwell. They say that hopefully she will recover, but sounds like it's going to be slow going for Bonnie Tyler. Month-long induced coma, month-long.
1: Jeez. Imagine that, you know? Waking up and a whole month has gone past and you have no idea. Wild. How's that fog this morning?
0: Oh, how was that fog?
1: How was that fog this morning? Driving down the northern... What's this?
0: Nothing.
1: Driving down the northern...
0: Through that fog.
1: Northern motorway. Through that fog. Honestly, this doesn't happen that often throughout the year. Maybe a handful of times. You come up to the bridge... And it's just, you can't even see the bridge. It's just black. You can't see the city, can't see the sky tower, can't see the cityscape. You can't see any lights. And I was thinking as I was driving over the bridge, having, like, I know where I'm going. Imagine if you're from overseas and you're driving through that. And you don't know where you turn off, sir.
0: I don't want to rob our listeners of an opportunity to be driving through the fog right now. We can just stop talking for a moment.
1: Yeah.
0: Turn this up. Just while you're driving.
1: Cool. Jerry.
0: I mean, that would have been scary, right? That second or two would have been really scary.
1: Jerry comes in from the west. How was, what's fog watch like out the west?
2: It was the foggiest fog I've ever seen.
1: Yeah.
2: Well, you couldn't see much. And I actually ended up at these lights at Mount Roskill Way.
1: What are you doing over there?
2: Oh, if you turn right, you're in Mount Roskill near the Pack and Save there. It's one of the three suburbs are all like
0: the fog was so thick he ended up in Mount Roskill.
2: Yeah, basically.
1: You don't normally do that,
2: though. And I was like, I don't go there. I don't go there. I go to work. I don't know who I was talking to. Very scary.
1: It was scary. A lot of fog. I just looked up exactly what fog is. Oh, guys, did you know this?
0: This is exciting, yes.
1: Fog happens when the air near the ground becomes so full of moisture that the water vapour turns into tiny droplets suspended in the air. It's basically a massive cloud sitting down on the street, normally up in the sky. Not today.
0: Why are you saying that like you didn't know that already?
1: Well, because I just feel like I didn't...
0: Just keep listening to the horror music for a little bit longer. There we go.
1: No, turn that off. We need to get down to serious business.
0: Why? What's happened?
1: Take Jerry
0: what's
1: to task on some more fact checking. Now? Gosh, in the last year that Jerry's been here, there's been, I'm running out of fingers to count the number of... Especially in the quickfire quiz. You know, just little things slip through that aren't necessarily 100% correct. One happened yesterday, not in the quiz.
2: I shouldn't laugh. Turn my mic off.
0: Dude, this is a performance review live on the radio.
1: This time yesterday. We were talking about the All Whites drawing with Iran.
2: Yep.
1: Asked you what the next game is. It's Monday against Egypt. I said, oh, well, where are they ranked? How does that work in the thing? Like, are we up against an even tougher team?
2: Yeah.
1: And what did you say?
2: I said they're both in the 20s, Egypt and Iran.
1: I believe you said that that Egypt are a tougher team, ranked higher than...
0: Iran.
1: Did you or did you not?
2: Oh, I can't remember. I just said... when you ask me questions, I've got to say something.
1: I'm just saying, you're our football correspondent.
2: Go on.
1: You need to do better.
2: Go on.
1: Okay, so Belgium is also in our group. They're ranked 9th. We know that they are right up there. Iran is 20th. Egypt's 29th. Yeah, so, I'm just saying this bodes well.
2: I'm just going to say this. Those numbers will have changed since the results.
1: Not that much.
2: And... football doesn't work that way. Everyone knows if you follow football, the rankings globally don't mean anything.
1: What do you mean?
2: They don't mean anything.
1: Well, why would you have them?
2: Exactly, but I would never. That's why I had no clue what you were asking me. I said, no one goes there, Jeanette. No one talks about the rankings.
1: That's the only thing I'm interested in.
0: Objection, Your Honour. The prosecution is haranguing the witness. Well, my client.
1: Suffice to say, we're 80 in the 80s. I don't know if it's changed or not. But we're punching. Go us.
2: I'd like to represent myself from now on.
1: Anyway, Jerry, after 6:30 this morning, has got a massive quandary.
0: Yeah, you go get him, Jeanette.
1: England is playing their opening game, and it's going to clash with something that you've got on.
2: With this show and then a meeting.
1: Yes, it does. Oh. We're going to talk more about this after 6:30.
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4: ice hockey games this weekend.
5: Lots of cloud, fine spells increasing 16 hour high. If you're on our motorways coming into the city, no dramas, but heading out on the southern southbound, got a crash just before Green Lane off ramp with one lane blocked in the area. Coming in just slow at Manurewa and drive times are fine. Northwestern 17 minutes in from Massey, just building around there in Te Aratu. Northern 18 in from Constellation, slow at Albany.
4: Hard hitting, high intensity, fun for the whole family. Search ice hockey tickets.
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1: Cloudy with some isolated showers today in Auckland. High of 16, that's what we're after currently, 10 degrees.
2: You asked a really good question yesterday. Thank because you. One of your kids, Charlie, is yes. in Iceland. And has seen 7 blue whales, and they are this like 300 metres long.
1: No, 30 metres.
2: Yep.
1: 30 metres long.
2: I was listening.
1: But I think the most incredible thing is that less than 1% of the world's population will ever see one.
2: Right.
1: Charlie's seen 7 in less than a week.
2: He's so
1: it's
2: lucky.
1: Quite amazing.
2: And so you asked a really important question. Have a think about this. What's the most important thing you've ever seen?
1: No, incredible thing.
2: Incredible.
1: Not important.
2: Wow, same thing.
1: Oh, my God.
2: What's the most incredibly important and importantly incredible
1: just the
2: thing?
1: Most mind-blowing wow thing.
2: Wow thing you've ever seen.
1: Yeah.
2: You can text 934. We ran this around lunch at work yesterday. Can I tell you what people said?
1: Yes, please.
2: In just a moment. This is a new song for us. Do you like country music?
1: I do like country music.
2: This song is huge. It's Ella Langley, She's in Texas. Have a listen. So that's what you think. It's Robert and Jeanette on Auckland's Breeze.

0: Playing Borrow the Brace, Auckland's Breakfast with Robert and Jeanette. Ella Langley is her name. That song is doing gangbusters overseas. Choosing Texas is the name of the tune there. And what I like about her, she's 27, talks openly about her mental health struggles. And I think it's important that for people, if they feel comfortable, that they can do that, because it also encourages other people, especially her fans, who can, you know,
1: for sure,
0: relate to that.
1: Breeze Auckland Breakfast brought to you by Fiji Airways. You can fly to Fiji and beyond, because that is where happiness takes flight.
0: Hey everybody, Jeanette came up with a good idea yesterday.
1: Thank you.
0: On the show.
1: Well, do you know what it was? It's because the day before, our family group chat started popping off with messages from my Charlie. Charlie is 24 and he's currently living in Iceland. He's living in Iceland and working in the north kind of Iceland, which is the whale watching capital of the Northern Hemisphere. It's phenomenal. It's like that's the track that they cut through there, the whales. And in the last, less than a week, he's seen seven blue whales, and 99.5% of the world's population will never see a blue whale.
0: Amazing.
1: Charlie's seen seven of them. And not only that, they were doing the fluking thing with the tail, and you often don't even see that.
0: Well, they lift
1: where the tail comes up, you see the massive tail.
0: Oh, wow.
1: They are absolutely huge.
0: 30 metres long.
1: 30 metres.
0: Is that like a bus or something?
1: Yeah, and some. It's bigger than their boat that they were all on. And it was midnight, and it was like daytime.
0: Because
1: there's no sun setting at the moment.
0: And that's the thing. What's the most incredible thing you've ever seen?
1: Do you know, can I just quickly say what Charlie said to me last night? He goes, I love this time of year up here, because you get a whole day's work in, and then you get a whole day relaxation as well through the night.
0: Oh, yeah, right.
1: As in like party time, like fun times. I went, and when are you sleeping?
0: Yeah, exactly.
1: Gosh.
0: And how do you know what the time is, whether it's day or day or night or night?
1: I don't think they do.
0: And then you ask the question, what is the most incredible thing you've ever seen? And look, you know what? There's only one thing we humbly want to take off the table.
1: Yes.
0: And that is, if you're lucky enough to have children, to have babies, welcoming your babies into the world, that is without a doubt, obviously, the most incredible thing.
1: I feel like that's
0: a given,
1: yeah.
0: Right? So we humbly take that off the table.
1: Yeah.
0: So what's the next thing? Right, so we had a brunch yesterday with the Breeze team.
1: Mm-hmm.
0: Jeanette, you couldn't make it.
1: Nope.
0: So we obviously talked about you.
1: Of course you did. I missed out on these conversations, though.
0: Some of the things that came up at brunch yesterday, just to give you an idea. Well, first of all, Jerry led with the cesarean story, and we're like, that's off the table, buddy. But he almost was ready to show everybody the video. I'm like, hang on a second, let me finish this mouthful. Emma... Right? Volcano in Guatemala.
1: Oh, yeah. As it was erupting?
0: She saw, but you could see the plumes of smoke coming out of the, they weren't right next to it, obviously, in the distance, but still, volcano in Guatemala.
1: That's incredible. Tick.
0: Mike Pudu, Mike in the afternoons, of course, a market in Marrakesh, Morocco. And he showed me the photographs. Everyone that was on their phones, by the way, looking for that moment
1: for
0: so they could show everybody. It looked, whatever you imagine a market in Marrakesh to look like, it was out of a movie.
1: Yep.
0: Stunning. Our mate Kenny. What's up, Kenny? Kenny had a picture when they were little, standing underneath a monster truck.
1: Was she?
0: Yeah. A monster truck.
1: I mean, that's incredible. The thing is, it's so personal.
0: Right?
1: There's no wrong answer. What might be incredible to you might not be necessarily incredible to someone else, but that's what we're wondering this morning. Have you got any of those stories of where you were and you'll never forget it because it was just mind-blowing? And after 7:30, you have yours.
0: I tried to tell you yesterday. I got mocked.
1: Well,
0: and then I threw a tanty.
1: No.
0: And I said, I'm going to tell everyone tomorrow.
1: Happy to just to suspend judgment and wait till 7:30.
0: That's right. Mine's coming up after 7:30 this morning. But what's yours? Text 934. Let us know the most incredible thing
1: you've ever seen.
0: After 6:30, Jerry needs your help in getting out of a work meeting today.
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4: Lots of cloud, fine spells, high of 16. Citybound on motorways fine, heading out on the southern though a crash around the Green Lane off-ramp with one lane blocked in the area. Coming in 25 minutes from Mataco, 50 from Drury, slow Papakura to Manurewa. Northwestern 25 and from Massey, patchy there to the causeway and close to the city. Northern 22 from Constellation, heavy gravel to Sunny Nook, slow to the bridge.
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13: Atamari in Auckland, I'm Grace Cocker with the latest at 6.30. The number of available jobs continues to creep up. SEEK data shows year-on-year growth. Country manager Rob Clark says it's a recovery in progress.
14: From a year-on-year perspective, up 12%. So definitely a better market, but not quite to the levels that we saw historically.
13: Insurers are pushing the government to take its funding review for fire and emergency seriously. The Insurance Council's Chris Farfoy says there needs to be tangible change.
15: It's an area that needs some reform and some funding to make sure we protect our communities and keep insurance accessible in the future as well.
13: The Australian, US and Chinese visitor markets are being targeted by tourism officials. Minister Louise Upston says the government will make a one-off $4 million investment to boost campaigns. An additional $1 million is also being set aside to attract business events. President Trump warns he'll bomb the hell out of Iran if it pursues a nuclear weapon. He spoke at the G7 summit this morning and says the expectation is a permanent ban.
16: If you have a weak, pathetic president, maybe that doesn't happen, but I can only do the job that I have to do. I have a long time to go. I have almost 3 years.
13: To rugby with Shift 4, Chiefs midfielder Quinn Tupaia has been crowned Super Rugby Player of the Year. He was tied with Highlanders second five at Timothy Tavatavanawai, but prevailed via a tiebreaker rule.
17: Towards the back end of the season, I only played two games. So, yeah, I thought the award might have slipped away, but, yeah, happy to hold on.
13: And the Black Caps are 291-7 at Stumps on day one of the second cricket test against England at the Oval.
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2: Breeze weather with Harvey Norman. 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
1: Harvey Norman. Well, cloudy with some isolated showers in Auckland today. We are heading for a high of 16 degrees. Dropping down to single digits tonight. 9 degrees tonight, currently 12.
19: Auckland City, you're a friend of mine. And you've sure got a friend in the breeze.
0: Kia ora, good morning. It is Robert and Jeanette. Welcome to the show.
1: Thank you for your texts that are coming through about the most amazing, incredible things that you've ever seen in your life. We're going to touch back into this later in the show today, maybe even tomorrow.
0: Jerry. Our boy Jerry, there he is.
1: Got a big problem today.
0: He's got a real problem today. Do you want to share with everybody why you need their help?
20: Oh, I'm already too distracted to talk, if I'm honest. England played their first World Cup game. I've got my little England shirt on.
0: You have?
1: I thought it was a Crusaders one.
20: Yep.
1: Yeah.
20: Which actually might dig me out of a few holes today. I've worn the red England shirt.
1: You've got
20: shirt.
1: The red one. That's their away shirt. If someone else is wearing white, they wear that one. Is that right? Is that what you mean?
20: Yeah.
1: Yeah. Okay. Yeah. And they're playing today at 8 o'clock. Today.
20: It's a big game against Croatia. So two very good teams. So it's not like a gimme.
1: Yeah.
20: And the problem is, it clashes with the last hour that I'm active in this show.
1: Mm-hmm.
20: You guys kind of boot me out.
1: Well, that's debatable, to be fair.
20: Well, I won't be active. And then sometimes I go and have meetings after 9 a.m.
1: Yes.
20: You guys stay in the studio. I'll go and do admin-y meetings, producer meetings. I'm supposed to have one at 9:30 today. The game will definitely still be on. And so I want to write an email to the person I'm having to see. I'm having a meeting with them. I would like to write an email to them, and I would like to say I will not be attending.
0: But this is a thing a lot of Aucklanders will be facing. They'll be working while these games are on. Yes. So how do you get out of it?
1: But are you going to tell in the email? Are you going to say why or what? What's your reason? What you can't say.
20: That's what I need help with. Honestly, I feel like I need a large group of people to give me opinions here because.
1: Whether you should tell the truth or whether you should make up a little white lie, you mean?
20: Truth or a little white lie. I'm going to send this email later on this morning before the meeting saying I'm not coming. Help me finish that email.
1: I think you've got to send it like within the next hour to give this person a heads up. Like, that's only fair.
20: Yeah.
1: 934 is the text number. Should Jerry tell the truth?
20: Yeah, I need help.
1: Or should he tell a little lie? He's got time to get out of it. What should he do?
0: Does he tell the truth or does he get creative? He needs your help. Just drop us a text, 934. Give us a call, 0800 27 33 93 0800 Breeze.

0: 93.4 The Breeze, Auckland's Breakfast with Robin and Jeanette, and that is ABBA and Mamma Mia on this Thursday morning. Kia ora, good morning, welcome to the show. Heavy fog today, limited visibility on and off the Harbour Bridge. Let me check the latest from our friends Glenn and the team doing the traffic. There's a crash heading southbound on the Southern Motorway just before Green Lane, the off-ramp there with one lane blocked. Look out for that. Foggy spells this morning, flights. Yeah, just double check the airport there.
1: Fog everywhere. That Harbour Bridge going into the city was quite something. You just, no lights. No lights anywhere.
0: It was so foggy, Jerry ended up in a different suburb on the wrong side of the road. That's how foggy it was this morning.
2: I did too.
1: Jerry joins us this morning with a big problem.
2: Well, I was going to blame the fog, or try and blame the fog, for not showing up to a meeting because I'll be watching England.
1: England's playing Croatia. Where are they ranked?
2: Don't bring this up again.
1: No, but like, how tight is this going to be?
2: England are probably top 10.
1: Yeah.
2: Croatia probably top 20.
1: Okay, so.
2: In the world. These
0: but
2: are two
0: things
2: that
0: can happen
2: teams.
0: In the World Cup.
1: This, yeah. We know this.
2: Yeah. England are playing Croatia in the World Cup. I'm wearing my little red England shirt. Ooh la la.
1: Not only that, yes. You love football. Like, it's in your veins.
2: Yeah. And people say it only happens once every 4 years. I heard that the other day. I had planned on going to a work meeting at 9:30 today. Mm. I ticked yes on the little calendar invite.
0: You've accepted it.
2: I've accepted my fate at that stage. And then I heard someone in the kitchen the other day around here going, that only happens once every 4 years.

0: And I thought, yeah, I'll risk my career for this.
1: So the game starts at 8 o'clock, but we'll still be going at 9:30.
0: Yeah, and especially the dying stages. They've added these little ad breaks now, hydration breaks, so the game gets extended by another 6 to 10 minutes. So
1: yeah, right.
0: I can't go to this meeting.
1: Okay.
0: I'm just not going.
1: So what's your plan of
2: attack? I'm just not going.
1: What is your plan of attack, and can we help?
0: Well, I was going to ask you to help me draft a couple of comfortable sentences saying, hey, look, can't get there. My head went to, and I like to tell a little porky here and there where necessary. I was going to say, a family matter's come up, because I think that's fair.
2: Well, it's true. I mean, your family love football. Technically, it's a family matter.
0: Exactly. Craig rang me just before.
1: Yeah.
0: He said this.
3: Probably too late. They've probably heard you on the radio already.
0: And do you think that means, what would you do then, Craig, if you were me, from this moment?
3: I would tell the truth. Jerry, I'd tell the truth.
2: Here's the thing. The person you've got the meeting with doesn't even listen to the show.
0: Well, I don't want to tell the truth. That's the,
1: I think he does.
0: This whole thing's me manoeuvring around the fact that I don't want to tell the truth. I don't want to.
1: So you need a nice little white lie to get you out. Something that's believable.
0: Yeah.
1: Okay.
0: Something that this isn't easy. I need the good schemers to help me out this morning, because I feel like I'm a schemer, but there's a little gap here in my knowledge. Maybe I'm too close to this. I need something to say, I'm not coming. One, I'm not coming.
1: Yeah.
0: I don't want it worded in the way that they turn around and say, well, you are. So I'm not coming.
1: Yeah.
0: Two, if I get called out tomorrow to say you didn't attend, I want that email to read like, well, look, that's fine. I said I wasn't coming. I didn't lie.
2: Yes. Yeah.
0: I didn't lie.
1: Okay.
0: I just massaged the truth in such a way.
1: So between now and, I don't know, I feel like 7:30, you need to send that off.
0: To give the person
1: a couple of hours.
0: I started drafting it.
1: Have you? Okay, what do you want to tell us what you got
0: so
1: far?
0: No, I deleted it. Which kind of
2: Here's what I always go with. Physical, like a physical thing. So, it's, for example, go in the kitchen. You just take a fall in front of everybody. Slip on something.
1: Jerry had a fall,
2: and we pop you on the couches there, in front of the giant screens in the kitchen, while you recover from your fall.
1: And you'll have your foot up.
2: Yeah.
1: We'll get some ice.
2: We'll pretend like there's something wrong with your foot.
1: Do you know what? I think you make a really good point.
2: Thank you.
1: The only thing that's wrong with that is that 38-year-olds aren't having falls. They're falling over. Okay, let's make that very clear.
2: Okay,
1: fell over. Mm. What do you think?
0: I don't like it. I don't like your tactics.
1: All right. Well, let's think on it.
2: If you've
1: we've got like
2: any
1: another
2: ideas,
1: 45
2: folks.
1: Minutes. 934 is a text number. If you've got any support, any thoughts, anything that Jerry can do between now and 7:30.
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5: Would you trade in your house?
6: Fine, with a lot of cloud, high of 16 today. Heading out of the city on the southern, got a crash just before the green lane off-ramp with one lane blocked. Coming in, we're fine. 40 minutes Manukau to town. Slow patches on and off all the way from Papakura. Northwestern 27 in from Massey. Just patchy on and off from there to the city. Fast at times. Northern 24 from Constellation. Heavy gravel to Sunny Nook. Slow patches to the bridge.
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1: Well, cloudy with some isolated showers in Auckland, high of 16, currently 12 degrees.
2: Jeanette and I have been friends for 20 years. That's how long we've been working together for, 20 years of friendship. And so with that firm foundation of friendship, connection and honesty, I'm going to offer her some frank advice after a conversation we had in the kitchen yesterday.
1: I know which conversation this is.
2: Oh boy, it ain't going to be easy. It's going to be awkward. It's up next. It's Coldplay on Auckland's Breeze.

0: still yellow.
1: 93.4 The Breeze, Auckland's Breakfast with Robin and Jeanette. It's like you forgot to finish the song, bro. Got to do it for you. Welcome to the show. Lotto Second Division winning ticket sold at, this is a great name for a place, Woody's Winners in Wellsford.
2: Weren't they just?
1: In Wellsford there. So congratulations to you. Welcome to the show, everybody. It is, indeed, it's a Thursday morning. I want to just quickly just touch on something here before we get to the news. It's coming up real soon. Something happened here at work yesterday. Jeanette and I were in the kitchen because at 5 a.m. and 9 a.m. during the news, we quickly go and grab our coffees. Mm-hmm. And while we're standing there in the kitchen, she turned to me and she said, this is verbatim, this is what Jeanette said to me. Okay, here we go. Something like, got to get the voice right. I really like, she said, I really like persimmons. Yesterday I cut my slices thin, like, you know, like you would for a flan wobbit.
2: Mm-hmm. A flan, yes.
1: A flan. Oh, thin slices. I love eating the thin slices so much. I went back and had another quarter of the persimmon.
2: Okay, hang on.
1: I'm finished. Oh, okay. She goes, yeah, which means... which means, and then she wiped her nose with her hand, which means there's still some more left for when I get home.
2: And there was.
1: Thin slices, Robert. That's the secret.
2: So, guys, Robert and I both discovered persimmons only a week or so ago, We've managed to get to almost 60 and Blimmin almost 54, and we'd never had them before, and they are delicious.
1: Yes.
2: I've got to say, they're not cheap. I literally bought one.
1: That's why you thin them so slicey. She's cutting it like cocaine.
2: Thin them so slicey. That's what you said.
1: Thin them so slicely is what I said. Thin them so slicely.
2: Flip it up, Jerry. Anyway, I thought, oh, it's so expensive. I'm just going to have half of it for my dessert, you know, after my dinner sort of a thing. And I love things sliced thinly. I just like my apples like that. I like hard fruit sliced thinly. So that's what I did with the persimmon because it was nice and firm. And it was delicious, I can confirm. So much so that I had half left for the next day, and I went back and I did have that extra quarter. I did have it. Yesterday, I had the other quarter and I shared it with my dog. He also loves them.
1: I turned to her and I said, Jeanette, you're my mate. All of you, you're my mate. And I'd do anything for you. I'd have to bury the bodies at 3 a.m. You know how it is.
2: I know you would.
1: Can offer you some frank advice, I said to her in the kitchen after she told me the persimmon story. Honest advice, my friend. Please don't tell that story to anyone else in this building. Because they all go back to their desk and they'll tell everybody, whatever you do.
2: Well, what do you think you're doing?
1: They'll tell everybody, whatever you do, avoid Jeanette Thomas. That's what they're going to say. That's all.
2: Thanks.
1: You're
2: thanks
1: welcome.
2: For sharing
1: it. I just
2: it.
1: Want to share
2: good
1: that
2: stuff.
1: With you, everybody. Don't ask about persimmons.
2: Things in midlife. You know what? And let's stay there because there is a midlife betrayal that nobody really warns you about. And it's not the greys and it's not the wrinkles and it's not the glasses. We all know about that stuff. But depending on your age, it is likely happening to your face as we speak. And we should catch up about this and warn the young ones. We should, after the news.
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4: Spend and win at Silverdale.
5: Fine spells increasing with a high of 16 today. Southern Motorway, a crash heading southbound before Green Lane off-ramp has been cleared. A little slow. Coming in, slow patches, Papakura on and off right to Remuera, 42 minutes, Manukau to the CBD. Southwestern just slowing a bit. Northern 26 in from Constellation, heavy gravel to Sunny Nook, slow to the bridge. Northwestern 34 from Massey, slow on and off from there, heavy at times.
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14: Atamari, Auckland, I'm Grace Cocker with the latest at 7. A glaring report shows small businesses haven't made meaningful progress in productivity for several years. Xero has just released its first ever stock take. Country manager Bridget Snelling says overall performance is uneven.
15: Manufacturing is doing pretty well. Hospitality, unfortunately, is lagging from a productivity standpoint. Retail has been improving strongly, which is fantastic.
14: People are being warned lower airfares could be some time away. The Commerce Commission is putting pressure on companies to drop fuel prices. But marketing professor Damien Mather says all businesses are feeling apprehensive.
16: There's no real way of knowing exactly when the right time for the price to go down is.
14: Homeless support groups are welcoming a new $14.5 million in government support. Community Housing Aotearoa's Chris Gladell says it's a much-needed boost.
17: People have a different reaction when somebody from their community approaches them than they would if a government agency does.
14: The Long Island Gilgo Beach killer in the US has been jailed for life. Rex Hollerman admitted the brutal murders of eight women between 1993 and 2010. The killing spawned multiple cold case documentaries. In sport, the Black Caps have reached 291 for seven at stumps on day one of the second cricket test after being put into bat by England at the Oval. And to rugby league with Machinery House, Queensland's beaten New South Wales 44-24 at the MCG to force a State of Origin series decider. Maroons captain Cam Munster's team coming back from 4 points down at half time.
18: But I just like the way we dug deep and played our best footy at the back end of the game. So, yeah, going to decider in Brizzy and how good Suncorp.
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2: Harvey Norman. Cloudy with isolated showers in Auckland. Lots of fog around. Heaps of fog this morning. 16 is what we're after, down to an overnight low of 9 degrees. Currently 11.
1: Good morning, welcome to the show. It is Robert and Jeanette. Let's just move on to the music, shall we? Queen and David Bowie, he's under pressure on the breeze.
2: 6 minutes ago, Rob was ridiculing me for cutting my persimmon into super thin slices. It's how I like to eat it, right? He was like, don't ever tell anyone that you do that because you're going to sound like a real dick. Well, it turns out I'm not the only one who sounds like a dick. I've got to say, they're not cheap. I literally bought one.
1: Yeah, that's why you thin them so slicey.
2: Finnum so slicey.
1: That's slow slicely. That is actually a thing. Finnum so slicey. Everyone knows
2: honestly.
1: That.
2: Honestly.
1: That is a cooking term.
2: Words, sometimes they're hard to find. There is an age, and you'll know what age that is if you're in the middle of it, where your eyelids just decide they don't want to be eyelids anymore. And we don't really talk about that very much. Like, it's not a painful condition by and large. I think some people do have real problems with it. For most, though, it's not a painful condition. It's not dangerous, but it just sucks. You can't wear eyeshadow like you used to. You can't wear mascara like you used to. Let's have a natter about this, because we're all friends here, right? We are. And also, we'll tell you the secret that we discovered to give you those eyelids back. $2.
1: Yeah, it is. And it works. It really works. But you should see Jeanette's eyes. I mean...

0: 93.4 The Breeze, Auckland's Breakfast with Robert and Jeanette. Kia ora, good morning, welcome to the show. Bit of Sam Walker on a foggy Thursday morning in Auckland Town. Toy Story 5 opens today in cinemas.
1: Oh, yes, it is.
0: Sylvia Park has got plenty of screens. No doubt Hoyts and events will have lots of screenings, and this is where you'll probably hear this song.
2: I remembered I loved you. Came back when it mattered, I saw you. Standing there in the light of the window.
1: Taylor Swift.
0: Woody and Buzz are back.
1: Going to be a busy weekend at the cinemas with little kiddos and not so little kiddos.
0: Now I might have to borrow my granddaughter.
1: I don't even think you need to borrow a child. Just go.
0: Just go, man.
1: Yeah. So many things happen in midlife that you just don't even think about in your 20s and 30s. And maybe even the beginning of your 40s. You just don't even, they're not on your horizon. And then partway through your 40s, there's a bit of a gear change and perimenopause hits for women and then menopause hits. And one of the things that can happen, along with all of the other stuff that we know about, is that you lose your eyelids and you gain like heaps of wrinkly skin there.
0: Yeah.
1: Like you literally start looking like a fitted sheet.
0: A fitted sheet.
1: Above your eyes.
0: I know what you mean.
1: You do.
0: Your skin, the texture of the skin around your eyes is like, I don't know if you've ever stroked a tuatara, but it's like that.
1: Oh.
0: It's kind of like that.
1: Rough.
0: Like it's not rough. It's actually it's like wrinkly.
1: Okay. I feel like that wasn't the best analogy, but nice. Good try.
0: Give me some time.
1: I'll come back to you.
0: It's not so vague.
1: I just had no idea that this was a thing, but here we are. You know when you watch a makeup tutorial on YouTube,
0: yes,
1: and they go,
0: "Hey guys,
1: hey guys, welcome back to my channel." And they tell you to put the eyeshadow in the crease.
0: Yeah.
1: I'm like, which crease?
0: Can't see it.
1: There's so many
0: creases
1: now.
0: I can't see it anymore.
1: There used to be just the one crease, and now there's lots of creases.
0: Yeah.
1: So it's a thing. And not just for women, men, you've absolutely got this.
0: Wow, throw me.
1: No, you look at any photo that you've been in the last 10 years, you look like you're asleep, 80% asleep.
0: That is true. When I smile, I used to smile my eyes shut anyway, but even more so now.
1: Everything just disappears. Anyway, you can't put makeup on, you can't put mascara on. It's a bit of a nightmare. Your whole socket just eats everything up.
0: Your face gets swallowed up.
1: It's true. So welcome to the club. If you're a midlifer and you've got eyelids, we are both absolutely card carrying, card holders. We belong in the club.
0: Proud members.
1: And anyway, I found these silly little eyeshadow stickers, and I'm not joking. I looked like, when I put these on, I looked like I had actual eyelids for the first time in probably 15 years. It was actually amazing. They're like $2. And they also came with eyelashes as well. You had some.
0: Tell you what,
1: had a green set.
0: I had a green set. I look gorgeous.
1: You did.
0: I really did.
1: Like it basically does your makeup for you.
0: Yes.
1: Hey, you just stick them on your eyelids.
0: Stick them on.
1: Jerry got a little confused as to where on the eyelid it went. He had it a little bit too high. Yeah. Didn't matter. Still rocked it. Still looked great. It's just a silly little video. If you want to see it, and you might give you some inspo. This might be something that might help you. You can text video to 934 if you want to see it. Can I just say this to anyone who is listening who still has their eyelids? There are so many things that you already know about midlife, you know, that, like what I said, the grey hair and the hair in places you don't want that hair and creaky knees and all of that stuff. But no one tells you to do it. Enjoy your eyelids while you have them. That's what I'm telling you to do this
0: morning.
1: You
0: heard it first.
1: If you're in your 30s.
0: From Auntie Jeanette.
1: Enjoy your eyelids while you've got them, because one day you won't have them.
0: You won't have them.
1: You won't. God, they'll just be like fitted sheets. That's all.
0: We finished now. Okay.
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6: A misty start, weather improving today, a high of 16. Southern Motorway, we've got a crash southbound just before the Drury off-ramp. If you're coming in, no issues, but 50 minutes Manukau to town. Slow all the way from Papakura, heavy patches building. Bit slow both ways on the southwestern. Northwestern, 37 in from Massey. Slow all the way from Upper Harbour, a few heavier spots. Northern, 30 from Constellation, heavy patches, Greville to the bridge.
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16: Well, cloudy periods, some isolated showers, a high of 16 degrees, currently 12 degrees. Robert, not two, 3 minutes ago, likened your eyelid skin to the scales of a tuatara. I'm not sure if it was the best
0: comparison. That wasn't the kind of thing that most people have ever stroked a tuatara, so that's a very hard.
16: You've had a few minutes to think about it.
0: Yeah.
16: What do you think eyelids in midlife are like?
0: Komodo dragon, thank you. Jerry's in a bit of a quandary. He wants to skip a meeting that he has at 9:30 today because England are playing Croatia in the World Cup.
16: Now, this might be something that you are considering doing over the next month, depending on where your meetings are falling, where the Kiwis are playing, or whoever it is that you are supporting in the World Cup. Yeah, the All Whites. What do you do in this situation? Do you just come clean, tell the truth, or do you tell a little white lie, get something in place? He's got to send this email off. This meeting's at 9:30. It's 7:20. He's got to send this email off. It's 2 hours away. Let's find out what he decided to do next. He's going to read it for us.
0: Here's Michael on the Breeze.

0: 93.4 The Breeze, Auckland's Breakfast with Robert and Jeanette, and that is Michael Jackson and Human Nature. That song is getting, it's gone viral again, huh?
1: Yeah, it has.
0: It's appearing in a lot of TikTok videos and
1: people
0: stuff.
1: People are using it for videos all over the place.
0: There you go.
1: All right, Mr. Jared Edwards.
2: Yes.
1: Been working here for a year. You have a meeting today at 9:30 that you want to lie and get out of. Is that where we're at?
2: It was, do I lie?
1: Okay, fair.
2: I'm getting out of it.
1: The reason
2: although I've said that before and I've ended up in the meetings around this building in the year. I've said that. I've even tried to block my calendar out and people have booked in meetings with me.
1: Anyway. That's true. England are playing Croatia.
2: Yes.
1: Their first game of the World Cup. Jerry's come resplendent in the England playing kit this morning. You're a massive fan.
2: You look
1: fan.
2: Great.
1: You
2: just
1: love
2: the shirt.
1: Your football.
2: I want to stress just the shirt. Just I'm not wearing the shorts and socks.
3: No, just the shirt.
1: Just the shirt. And this meeting is at 9:30 when the game will not have finished. It starts at 8.
2: Yeah.
1: And it will not have finished.
2: And the rule of thumb is a football game, it's 2 hours. So 8 to 10, the game is on and active.
1: Can't be in a meeting at 9:30.
2: Had some great advice. Someone texted in saying, apologise, say you're double booked. My mum messaged me after listening to the radio this morning saying, this is what I would say. She was saying, thank them for their flexibility.
0: Oh, nice.
1: Which you mean they are. Whether they have a choice or not.
2: Yeah, exactly. Yeah. But that's the thing. I don't want to leave this open to bounce back at me and say, well, you could make it.
1: Okay.
2: I'm saying I can't.
1: All right.
2: Right. I have noticed the meeting's got a couple of other people in it now, too.
1: Oh.
2: So, the meeting could attend without me. It might fall over. So, this is what I've come up with.
1: Okay.
2: Ready? Hi, all.
1: All. Okay.
0: Okay.
2: Good start. No names specifically.
0: Yes.
1: Did you do capital A for all or,
2: no,
1: or small A?
2: All small.
1: Yeah, okay. We'll talk about that later. Carry on.
2: I wouldn't capitalise that. Good. Word number two, you've got an issue with. Great. Okay. I have to be upfront. I've made an error in my calendar. I accepted our 9:30 a.m. meeting, but I also have a prior personal commitment at that time that cannot be moved. And because we work in broadcasting, here we go. That cannot be moved due to international broadcasting schedules.
1: Oh.
0: Okay. That makes it sound like you've got a work-related thing happening. Involves overseas.
1: No.
0: It has to happen at that time.
1: Well, those people didn't come down in the last shower. They know what's
2: that
1: going
2: on. When they ask tomorrow, I go, well, the World Cup. But today gets me out of it.
1: Do you think?
2: Quick throwaway sentences to wrap this up. Rather than stretch myself thin and give you anything than less than full focus, I'll skip this meeting.
0: I'll skip this meeting.
2: Just like I'm doing you a favour.
1: So not do you mind if I skip? You're literally
0: saying it's not
2: exactly.
0: Yeah, you've been very clear.
2: And then end with a positive. See you at the next meeting when I'm fully present! Exclamation mark.
1: That is a compliment sandwich. You know, it's like that, isn't it? You start positive, you drop the stuff in the middle,
0: and then you end on a positive note.
1: Love that.
2: I was toggling with the best regards.
1: Yeah. Well, how did
2: cheers.
1: You finish it off? I've decided
2: no sign off to remain quite serious. Just Jerry.
1: Just Jerry.
0: Yeah, nice.
1: Okay. I look forward to the response.
0: I look forward to watching you go into a meeting at 9:30.
1: Guys, also, after 8 o'clock this morning, I don't know what we're doing, but it won't involve Jerry answering the phones or doing anything because he is going to be otherwise engaged.
0: Don't even bother trying to. Exactly. Now, after 7:30, see, Jeanette asked a question, it was a good question yesterday. What's the most incredible thing you've ever seen? I tried to answer it, tried to tell you all, but I got laughed at by Jeanette and Jerry. So I'm going to have another crack at this after Breeze News.
4: Robert and Jeanette on Instagram at The Breeze Auckland Breakfast. The Breeze Accurate Traffic.
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6: A little misty and wet this morning. Weather getting better. A high of 16. Into the city, Northern Motorway, 33 minutes. Constellation Drive to town. Slow at Silverdale and Derry Flat. Heavy gravel to the bridge. Northwestern, 37 in from Massey. We're slow all the way from Upper Harbour. A few heavier spots. Southern, 50 in from Monaco. Slow from Papakura. Heavy patches frequent. A crash southbound just before Drury. Southwestern, slow both ways.
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6: Atamari, Auckland. I'm Grace Cocker with the latest at 7:30. A local restaurateur is fending off criticism for raising his prices. Broke Boy Taco owner Sean Yabra has come under fire from angry customers since announcing the increase. In a social media post, he says it was a matter of survival.
7: I don't want to do that. I don't have a choice. The choice is you raise the price or you shut your doors.
6: A body's been recovered on the shores of Lake Tekapo. Police say inquiries are continuing, but the death is not considered suspicious. They also say it doesn't relate to the finding of a body earlier this month in the lake. The man is not believed to have any family in New Zealand. Cross-sector growth is driving people to Canterbury. SIG data suggests new agriculture and infrastructure projects is behind a jump in the region's average salary. Country manager Rob Clark says it was a standout.
8: A reflection of the demand for talent is strong in the South Island and Canterbury, and as a result, you know, salaries tend to sort of head upwards when that's the case.
6: In sport, where there's been another upset result at the FIFA World Cup, as Cristiano Ronaldo and Portugal were held to a 1-1 draw by DR Congo in Houston. England are up next at 8 a.m. taking on Croatia in Dallas. Captain Harry Kane wants his team to play without fear.
9: You go for the wins, leave it all out on the pitch, then you can hold your head up high no matter what the outcome is.
6: Football updates are brought to you by Hisense. And Chiefs midfielder Quinn Tupaia has been crowned Super Rugby Player of the Year.
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11: Harvey Norman.
12: Well, cloudy with some isolated showers. Cloudy. Some fog out there. That fog's been crazy this morning. Can update us if you can safely do that. If you've got a passenger in the car, text 934. Give us a fog update for Auckland. 16 is what we're up to today, down to 9 degrees tonight. Currently 11.
13: Auckland City, you're a friend of mine. And you've sure got a friend in the breeze.
14: Talking about that fog, if it's still foggy where you are, maybe you're walking in it or driving through it. Let this be the soundtrack to your morning. You're welcome.
12: Yeah.
14: Hey, it was like that this morning driving into work.
12: It really was, because you just could not see a thing, and there wasn't one light in the city on. Well, there were, you couldn't see them.
14: What is the most incredible thing you've ever seen? That was a question Jeanette asked yesterday, because one of your kids, Charlie, is in Iceland, seeing 7 blue whales.
12: Yeah.
14: So, if we humbly take watching your newborn come into the world out of contention, because obviously that is incredible, take that off the table. What else? What would your incredible thing be? You can text 934. I'm going to tell you mine again. I tried to yesterday, but I got laughed at by Jeanette and Jerry.
12: It was how you started. So it wasn't a good start.
14: I had a tantrum and I said, no, you can wait until tomorrow. And that moment has arrived.
12: It'll be good.
14: That's awesome. The most incredible thing I've ever seen.
12: Okay.
14: Is up next on

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1: Breeze Breakfast brought to you by Fiji Airways. You can fly to Fiji and beyond because that is where happiness takes flight.
0: Yesterday, Jeanette, you asked a really cool question. Tell them what the question was and why.
1: Oh, yeah, you really give me props for this.
0: Yeah, you did. The question's very simple. I like when you do a good job.
1: Just very simple. What is the most incredible thing you've ever seen? Off the back of Charlie, who's 24, my eldest, seeing blue whales, which less than 1% of

0: of the population will ever see in their lives. And Charlie saw seven within like a 5-day period or something in Iceland, right? Which is the whale watching capital of the world. And so, yeah, it was just like, what is the most amazing, incredible thing? Taking the birth of your children, if you have kids, off the table, because most of us would probably put that right up there. But taking that off the table, what is the most incredible thing?
1: You can text us on 934.
0: Now, some lovely ones coming through, by the way.
1: They certainly are.
0: Some really cool things.
1: Mine involves racing cars, because I've loved motorsports since I was a kid. Now, I realise telling someone about your favourite sport is like telling someone about a dream you had. Unless they're into it, they don't care.
0: Yeah.
1: Right? So I'm going to try and sell this to you as my incredible.
0: Okay.
1: And my incredible is the Indy 500. There are iconic races in motorsport. In Formula One, it's the Monaco Grand Prix. There's a 24 Hours at Le Mans, Bathurst, and V8 supercars. And on the last Sunday in May, every year, thousands gather at the Indianapolis Motor Speedway for the greatest spectacle in racing, the Indy 500. How many people? Well, take Eden Park, yeah? Make it 6 times bigger and fill it with 400,000 fans on one day. 400,000. Now take 33 cars, line them up in 11 rows of three, send them round the oval track so that when they come down the front straight for the start of the race, they're all doing around 350 kilometres per hour. So close, it's like they're parked at the Civic Car Park. How long is the race? Well, imagine driving in a straight line from Auckland to Christchurch and doing that speed for 3 hours. So when they come flying past you, it almost knocks you over, but it's a sound. It's the sound that gets you. And the screams of 400,000 fans, that is why the Indianapolis 500 is one of the most incredible things I've ever seen or heard. What's yours? Text 934.
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3: Dry July starts soon.
4: A high of 16, weather slowly improving through the day. Into the city, southern motorway quite heavy, almost an hour Mataco to town. Slow all the way from Papakura, heavy patches frequent. Got a crash southbound just before the Drury off-ramp. Northern 35 Constellation to town, slow at Silverdale, heavy gravel to the bridge. Northwestern 40 in from Massey, slow from Upper Harbour, heaviest at Te Aratu and St Luke's.
3: Do good, feel good. Go dry this July. Search Dry July to register.
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0: Cloudy with some isolated showers, a high of 16, currently 10 degrees as we head into the quick fire quiz. Little early morning workout for the brain. I think you convinced me that that was a pretty incredible thing that you saw there at the Indy 500,
1: Thank
0: Rob.
1: You very
0: I think
1: much.
0: You did. You put your back into that.
1: Also, shout out, got a text here, shout out to the Nissan Mobile 500 around the streets of Wellington
0: All
1: back
0: right.
1: in the day. Yeah, man, that was a great race as
0: but
1: well.
0: That's the amazing thing about your most incredible thing,
1: yes.
0: is it's so subjective. It's what lights your fire, right? Yeah.
1: 100%.
0: 934 is a text number if you want to add to the lovely texts that are coming through. We might talk about this more tomorrow.
17: Well, I have a bone to pick with Rob.
0: Oh.
17: It sounded amazing. I was blown away. Even the, I don't like car noises, but I liked it in your
0: A little bit
17: discussion.
0: Mosquito-y sounding.
17: Yeah,
0: hey?
17: Mosquitoes.
0: A little bit mosquito-y
17: right.
0: sounding.
17: Oh, and then right at the end he goes, that's one of the most.
0: Yes, I heard that too. Almost like he backtracked, eh?
17: Backtracked. Not,
0: yeah.
1: I've got more racing tomorrow.
0: No, you haven't.
1: Monaco.
0: No, you haven't. All right. Here
17: All
0: we
17: right.
0: go.
17: Five general knowledge questions. Quick fire. What is a leprechaun's profession? Did you know leprechauns had professions? If you did, what
1: oh,
17: is it?
1: Good question.
17: In mythology.
0: Okay.
17: Who was this song originally about? Originally.
18: It seems to me you lived your life like
0: yeah.
18: a candle in the wind.
1: Originally, so.
17: Originally.
1: Not Prince's
0: Not
1: Die.
0: Prince's Not, Die.
17: Yeah, that's the question.
0: Yeah.
17: Austin Powers 4. Has been confirmed overnight to be in the works.
1: Okay.
17: A lot of jokes, they probably wouldn't land so well anymore.
1: No, not anymore.
17: Do you know that song there?
0: Yeah.
17: That
0: yeah.
17: is Soul Bossa Nova by Quincy
0: yes,
17: Jones.
0: It is.
1: Yes, it,
0: yes
1: is.
0: It is.
17: And they're playing that at halftime in the World Cup.
1: Oh.
17: And I think the Americans are going, the English love football and they're playing it like in all the... It's bizarre.
0: Wow.
17: It's bizarre. Austin Powers. Anyway, what is it that Austin Powers says? He says, oh, what?
0: Oh, yeah.
17: Oh, jeez. Oh, you had all the other factoids there.
0: Yeah.
17: Oh, dear.
0: Oh, it'll come to me. That's okay. Cool. Number four.
17: If you were born on Halloween, what would your star sign be?
0: Yeah.
1: Yep. It's easy.
0: When's Halloween? Is that October, isn't it?
17: October 31st.
0: Yeah.
17: Right smack in the middle of which star sign? And your final question. What is the name of the historical scandal involving President Richard Nixon? Well-known expression.
1: Yep.
17: What would it be? And those are your questions today.
1: All right, let's get the answers. After A, B, C, it's Robert and Jeanette on Auckland Spring.

0: 93.4 The Breeze, Auckland's Breakfast with Robin and Jeanette on ABC. It's time now for the answers to your quick fire quiz.
1: Alrighty, I wasn't trying to trip you up because it's more serious than it seems. What is a leprechaun's profession, Rob?
0: Well, in that case, it's not what I wrote down.
2: What did you write
0: looking
2: down?
0: Looking after rainbows.
2: Oh, okay.
1: Jeanette?
0: You know, pot of gold.
2: Bringing the good luck vibes?
1: Neither would be jobs. It is a career.
0: Okay.
1: A leprechaun, officially in mythology, is a cobbler, a shoemaker.
2: Oh, that's what Rob would do if he had a chance.
0: I want to be
2: that.
0: A cobbler, yeah.
1: I didn't think that.
0: That's great. Okay.
2: Hey, Jerry, 3 minutes to go until England kick off.
1: I know. Oof. That's why I'm answering these quickly. Who was this song originally about?
0: All together now, Marilyn Monroe.
1: Marilyn Monroe, yes. In fact, I will swap again with the music. Why don't we stop that? Start this. Oh! That's the real one, Austin Powers.
0: Yeah.
1: Austin Powers 4 confirmed to be in the works. Finish this Austin Powers catchphrase. Oh!
2: Baby.
1: Oh, dear.
2: Is it not baby?
0: It's not. It's I'll behave.
2: Oh.
3: Behave.
2: Oh.
1: No, behave.
2: Damn. Well done.
1: And if you're born on Halloween, what star sign would you be?
2: Scorpio. Is that what you are, Robert?
0: I am.
2: Yeah.
1: What's the name of the historical scandal involving President Richard Nixon?
2: Watergate.
1: God, you smashed it today. Well done.
0: There you go.
1: And to celebrate, I'm going to not work very hard the next hour.
2: Jerry is unavailable to take calls.
0: Yeah. Don't bother
2: emails,
0: trying to call us.
2: Doesn't matter what it is. He is out of action.
0: England up.
2: Is up against Croatia.
0: Coming up after 8 o'clock, I found the perfect way to find out exactly how old you are. And it's not how saggy your eyelids are either.
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6: A murky start, fine spells increasing, 16-hour high. Coming into the city southern, a really slow drive. Hour, Monaco to the CBD. Slow Papakura to Monaco, then heavy most of the way in from there. Southwestern, slow both ways. Northbound at Wiri, southbound at Mount Roskill. Northwestern, 40 minutes in from Massey. Slow from Upper Harbour, a few heavy spots. Northern, 35 from Constellation. Heavy gravel to the bridge.
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17: Breeze News with Ebbets, with brands like Havel and Great Wall, Svensson Road, Pukekohe.
18: Atamaria, Auckland, I'm Grace Cocker with the latest at 8. US officials have released details of the agreement with Iran that could be signed tomorrow. Mal Logan has more.
19: The deal includes an end to fighting, a toll-free Strait of Hormuz for 60 days, a $300 billion reconstruction and economic fund, and a lifting of all sanctions. Gulf states will also help set up a longer-term agreement for the Strait. And Iran is never to have a nuclear weapon, with enriched nuclear material to be blended down on site under supervision.
18: Small businesses are lagging behind their counterparts in Australia and the UK. That's according to Xero's first database measure of their productivity. Country manager Bridget Snelling says it's unfortunate.
20: The core issue isn't that we've had a sharp decline, but actually when we look back over the past few years, we've seen a lack of meaningful growth.
18: It's become slightly more affordable to trade up from a 3 to a 4 bedroom house, but outside the main centres like Auckland. Cotality Chief Property Economist Calvin Davidson says now might be the right time for many.
21: Not saying it's easy. It's a lot of money in a lot of cases. It's still sort of at least $100,000 in most areas.
18: A packaging fault has led to a popular condiments brand to make urgent recalls. Cully's Limited says damaged glass jars of its egg mayonnaise and zesty aioli could cause injury. To sport, where it's a solid first day of the second cricket test for the Black Caps, who were put into bat by England at the Oval, reaching 291 for 7 at stumps. And to rugby league with Machinery House, Queensland beat in New South Wales 44-24 at the MCG to force a State of Origin series decider, captain Cam Munster.
22: We're going to enjoy the night, get around each other, but at the end of the day, the job's not done.
18: Game 3's in Brisbane in 3 weeks' time.
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23: Harvey Norman.
2: Well, cloudy with some isolated showers in Auckland. Patches of morning fog, I reckon. I'm not sure how it's doing out there at the moment, but it was certainly very foggy earlier this morning coming into town. 16 is what we're after today, down to an overnight low of 9 degrees. Currently 11.
24: Auckland City, you're a friend of mine. And you've sure got a friend in the breeze.
0: Kia ora, good morning, welcome to the show. We appreciate your company this morning. It's Robert and Jeanette. So the other day, Jeanette, I was talking to the kids about how when we watched TV, olden day TV or landline TV, back in the day, we had no choice but to watch the ads. I mean, you could leave the room, but you couldn't skip past them, right?
2: No, but that's when you went to have a wee or make a cup of tea.
0: Yeah, but otherwise you sat in front of the telly and you watched the ads. And that's what the kids are missing out on today. They don't get to know the jingles like we did.
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0: Name that ad, go.
2: Iconic. That's the trumpet and Rachel Hunter.
0: Yes.
2: I can see you getting out of her little V-dub there.
0: Yep. Girl,
2: she's got the beautiful
0: ice cream,
2: curly hair.
0: Puts
2: her tongue out, takes a big old lick of it.
0: There you go.
2: I can see you doing it.
0: How about this one?
26: With these hands, you've nothing to celebrate.
27: Oh, no, Madge, it's dishwashing.
26: Can you not use...
0: What's the catchphrase
2: she's
0: in that?
2: She's soaking in it.
0: She's soaking it.
2: Madge.
0: And dishwashing liquid. And that became a thing. Kids would say that
2: sitting
0: to each other.
2: At the nail bar.
0: You know, you're soaking
2: doing.
0: In it.
2: Yeah.
0: Right? Kids have missed out on all that fun stuff. But if you're old enough to remember iconic ads, I have one for you in a moment. I reckon you nailed those last two. Everyone listening this morning, I think once you know, but you're going to struggle to figure out what the ad's for.
2: Okay.
0: I couldn't guess it. I'm so sure you're going to struggle. I'm willing to bet a prize.
2: What's your prize?
0: It.
2: We don't have prizes around here.
0: Well, I will find one between now and in a moment. Jerry's got two songs to find a prize.
2: Vending machine and a peanut slab.
0: So, what is the ad? I'll play it for you in just a moment. It's Robert and Jeanette on The Breeze.

0: 93.4 The Breeze, Auckland's Breakfast with Robert and Jeanette, and that is Laura Branigan and Gloria.
1: Depending on who you support in the Football World Cup, if indeed you do, or just how into football you are, you may be doing what Jerry's doing right now, which is not working with your head in your laptop. It's been an exciting start. We'll just say that. We're not giving any spoilers away.
0: Yeah.
1: It's been an exciting start to the England-Croatia match.
0: We've got big screens in the kitchens here at work.
1: And that thing just happened.
0: People are sitting out there watching the game. So, kids, it's your old mate Quarter Rob here. Did you know that back in the day before streaming and even VHS, you had to watch the ads? So the ads, like, they kind of got stuck in your brain, and they still are. So if you're in a car with someone older, see how long it takes for them to tell you what this was an ad for.
2: The cows and the sheep and the birds and the horses were moving and laughing.
0: If they're old enough, they should have figured that one out by now, right? Jeanette Thomas.
1: Is that the KFC one?
0: That is KFC.
1: Yeah.
0: That is Hugo.
1: Hugo, whatever, yeah.
0: And what was the sister's name?
1: Sally.
0: Holly.
1: Hugo and Holly.
0: Kentucky Fried. Time for chicken. See, kids, that's what you're missing out on. You got to have the ads. You knew the songs. We just got sent this one from a text as well.
3: We're going to learn the Mook Bible. Now the silver cap is a Mook lover's dream. That's why we call it
1: Folk Cream.
3: The Mook Strike cap is no surprise. It's what we call homogenized. The Green Strike cap tells you that.
1: This lean
3: bottle is known fat. The Red Cap shorty is just the thing when all you want is real fresh cream.
0: Isn't that great?
1: I have not heard that in
0: such a long time, right?
1: That's so cool.
0: That's great. Thank you for the text. Appreciate that. Got a text as well. Someone guessed KFC.
1: Yeah.
0: We were talking yesterday about this fact that, you know, no one watches TV like we used to. We're streaming now and coming back to it whenever you want. I still haven't finished Schitt's Creek, right?
1: Oh, you should.
0: No, you keep saying that. And kids, because you're not watching what I would call landline TV like we did, you never got to get those ads drilled into you. And I asked some kids at home, what ad or ads do they remember off the top of their head? Only one they came up with was Show Us Your Crack. Novus. That's the only ad they remember.
1: As in your kids.
0: Yeah.
1: So that generation.
0: That generation
1: the Gen
0: was
1: Z and
0: Show Us Your Crack.
1: For sure.
0: Right?
1: They just haven't watched ads like we have.
0: No. So if those old people that were guessing KFC are still hanging around your kids, tell them to turn the breeze up, because I have an ad here I want to play. I want to see if my theory is correct. Although this ad may be too hard to guess. It's from 1979.
1: Okay.
0: First one to text 934 with the correct answer, Jerry will find you a prize once he's
1: Jerry's
0: finished
1: busy.
0: Watching
1: he won't
0: the
1: be,
0: football
1: will
0: game.
1: Not be doing that.
0: Okay.
1: I will.
0: Are you ready for this?
1: Yeah.
0: All right, so take a listen to this ad. What is this advertising?
2: He took the

0: That's bright. That's what? Hey, does this sound familiar?
1: What were the lyrics at the beginning? You can take your boxes to the shop.
2: He took the boxes to the shops.
1: Boxes.
2: With different colours on the top.
0: So what is that? First one to text 934 with the correct answer, we'll give you a prize.
1: Oh my gosh.
0: Get to texting.
1: Do it one more time.
0: Okay.

0: my God, that's hard.
1: That's okay.
2: Oh, that's
1: I know.
2: Hard.
1: Actually, the answer's in the song. The lyrics in the song.
2: Oh,
1: get to texting.
2: There's a lot of texts coming through.
1: Get to texting. But back in the day, also you got to know the jingles to the TV shows, the themes as well from the TV shows. Does anyone remember this show from way back in the day?
2: Hell yeah! Is that one now?
1: Keep listening.
0: A very good morning to you.
1: Welcome. That was the show Jeanette hosted. Was that what now? No, Jeanette. It was a show you hosted called Good Morning.
2: Was that me at the end?
1: That was you. Okay, everybody. Have you guessed what that ad is? We'll come back with the winner in just a moment.
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6: Quite cloudy, fine spells increasing, 16 hour high into the city at the moment. Northern Motorway, 37 minutes from Constellation Drive, hour from Silverdale. Slow at Silverdale, heavy gravel to the bridge. Got a breakdown further out at Dome Valley. Northwestern, 44 minutes in from Massey. Slow from Upper Harbour, heavy spots frequent. Southern, 58 Manukau to town. Slow Papakura to there, heavy most of the way from Papatoetoe.
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2: Cloudy in Auckland, some isolated showers and a high of 16, currently 12 degrees.
1: All right, let's take a listen to this ad. I said it'll stump you because kids back in the day, your parents and grandparents, we grew up watching the ads and so you got to know the tunes. What was this an ad for?

0: It's bright.
1: What? What is that?
2: Well, it appears that lots of people do know the answer
1: yes,
2: to this.
1: Yes, and the first one through, Tiara, good morning to you.
3: Good morning. Hi, how are you?
1: Yeah, we're really good, thanks. What was that advertising? Can you remember?
3: It was the Mazda light bulbs, or Mazda Wonderlight.
0: Now you can tell one what you've got. Now you can tell one what you've got. That's right, that's bright. That's Mazda Wonderlight.
1: Oh, there you go, you nailed it.
2: Tiara, can we ask, how old are you? You sound young.
3: I'm 32.
2: So how do you know that?
3: I was actually just with my mum, and she was like, oh, that's
1: the best. Oh, right.
2: There we go.
1: Let's hear it from mum.
2: Yeah.
1: Listen, we're going to sort you out a prize. I'm going to hand you over to Jerry. It's his problem now.
4: Thank you.
1: He's trying to watch the football. Jerry, find Tiara, prize.
2: We're done.
1: Thanks, Tiara. Lovely chatting.
2: You have a great day.
3: Thank you.
2: See ya.
1: Thank you. Catch you later. Bye. Got Robert and Jerry.
2: Here's to Tiara's mum.
1: Yeah, nice week, Tiara's mum. Here's Shabuzi. Jerry's running around looking for a prize. You're welcome, buddy. Now I

0: Little girl. 93.4 The Breeze, Auckland's Breakfast with Robert and Jeanette. Can I just quickly, Shabuzi, thank you. Can I quickly say thank you to everyone who texts through trying to guess what that ad was for Mazda Wonderlite?
1: Loads of people have, and we know how old you must be.
0: Yeah.
1: just because you know that ad.
0: It was from 1979, that ad. Yeah. Tiara's mum, she remembered it. She told Tiara, so she got the prize. She was the first one to come through with Mazda Wonderlite. By the way, those things weren't made by Mazda at all. Huh. Mazda is, I think, the Greek god of light. So from way back in the day, it wasn't even named after Mazda cars.
1: You gave Jerry a hospital pass. We don't have any prizes around here at the moment. Things are grim and lean. but you passed Tiara back to Jerry. Said, Jerry, please find Tiara a prize.
0: What was her prize?
1: What'd she end up with?
2: Well, I've had to make a few calls. Tiara's allowed a couple of cinema tickets. So here in a month. She better take her mum.
1: Yeah. Oh, that's great.
0: Great. I appreciate
1: I'm glad you did that.
2: I said to Tiara, what if I just tell you what's happening in the England game? Is that a good enough prize? She said, no.
1: That is the correct answer.
0: Harry Kane just got a penalty. No. You don't want to hear about that.
2: No. She wasn't. And I said, do you want to hear what I'm wearing? She said, no, that wasn't good enough prize.
1: But she's accepting the movie tickets?
2: She has taken the movie
1: tickets.
0: I was asked if I wanted the TV on in the studio for the game. I said, no, I will get so distracted. What is the score at the moment?
2: It is 1-0 to England with a retaken penalty, which is rare in football.
0: Yeah. All right, thank you so much.
1: We will have Jerry's reaction to that up on our stories in just 5 minutes' time. Over at Robert's the other day, Jerry and I noticed something that you have done, buddy. We don't know if Rob's done this on purpose or if he had no idea that he'd even done it in a way that most people don't do this thing until we pointed it out to him. Now, I don't want to embarrass you because I would never do that.
0: Sure.
1: But let's do that after the news.
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4: See it, hear it, speak up.
5: A high of 16, quite a cloudy one today. Coming in on the northern motorway, couple of issues. Got a breakdown at Dome Valley and closer to the city, a crash blocking a couple of lanes just after the Tristram on-ramp. 37 minutes in from Constellation, we are heavy from Greville. Northwestern, 44 minutes in from Massey, slow from Upper Harbour, heavy spots frequent. Southern, 58 in from Monaco, slow from Papakura, heavy from Otahuhu.
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16: Hatsumari, Auckland. I'm Grace Cocker with the latest at 8.30. There's a plea for understanding from a local restaurateur who has raised his prices. Broke Boy's signature taco dish now costs around 50% more than it did when the eatery opened in 2023. Owner Sean Yarbrough says his overheads have skyrocketed.
17: The price of beef was $11 a kg. Today it is about $20 a kg, maybe more. So that's 70% rise in just the main product alone.
16: The Insurance Council is proposing a revamped levy as a review is held into fire and emergencies funding. CEO Chris Farfoy says the current model puts too much pressure on premiums.
18: For the typical customer, it's about $130 extra for their house and contents premium, so it's not an insignificant amount of money.
16: Community pharmacies are receiving a funding boost. Health NZ has agreed to a more than 3% uplift worth $26.6 million. Money will also be doled out to help pay for the expanded range of services pharmacies deliver. Prince Harry and Meghan may be set to bring their two children to the UK next month for the one-year countdown to the Invictus Games. The BBC reports that it's unclear whether the King will meet his grandchildren, though. He last saw them in 2022 at the late Queen's Platinum Jubilee celebrations. To sport, where the Black Caps were put into bat by England and reached 291 for 7 on day 1 of the second cricket test at the Oval. Daryl Mitchell was out for 44 and gives his thoughts on the day's play.
19: We rode some tough spells there, we built partnerships and I think the day's pretty even right now.
16: Portugal have been held to a 1-1 draw by DR Congo at the FIFA World Cup. England are currently on Croatia and a short time ago were 1-0 up after 15 minutes. Football updates brought to you by Hisense.
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22: Harvey Norman.
1: Well, cloudy with isolated showers in Auckland today. There's been a lot of fog around and a high of 16 degrees. Today down to an overnight low of 9, currently 11 degrees.
23: Auckland City, you're a friend of mine. And you've sure got a friend.
0: Kia ora, good morning, welcome to the show. It is Robert and Jeanette.
1: On a scale of like 1 at the left there to DIY legend.
0: Yeah.
1: Number 10.
0: Yes.
1: Where do you reckon you are on that continuum? Just in terms of things around the house, like fixing stuff, putting stuff up, putting things together, reading instructions, like, you know, all of that sort of.
0: Where are zero. You?
1: Zero.
0: Zero.
1: No, come on.
0: No, seriously.
1: No, I'm not going to take
0: that. No, I.
1: You put up a shelf.
0: Yeah, but it wobbled. And then I put something together for my daughter's room, and there were two screws left over.
1: Oh.
0: Yeah.
1: Well,
0: so
1: okay, well, this explains.
0: That's just flat pack. My wife does our flat pack.
1: This explains everything. Everything. In terms of what Jerry and I discovered in your lounge when we were there, not, what, 2 days
0: I haven't put anything together in the lounge. Sucked in.
1: Yeah, you have. You didn't really put it together. It's honestly, it's literally as simple as peeling off a sticker, but you managed to stuff that up too.

0: 93.4. It's the Breeze Auckland's Breakfast with Robert and Jeanette. And Fleetwood Mac, brought to you by Fiji Airways, fly to Fiji and beyond. It's where happiness takes flight.
1: When we moved into our house has got wooden floors in the kitchen and sort of living area there. One of the first things that Dave did, my husband, was he got those little sticky felt squares that you stick on the underneath of the legs of your furniture, your bar stools or your whatever it might be, so it doesn't scrape on your wooden floors. Great idea. Makes perfect sense. And it's not rocket science, is it? You know, it works an absolute treat if you've got the wooden floors.
0: Easy.
1: So anyway, Jerry and I were over at Rob's place the other day. I don't know if Jerry's going to join us. I'm not sure where England are in their game or whether we're on break.
0: Is he here?
1: Are they doing
0: hey, man.
1: Are they doing
2: I'm
1: the
2: here.
0: Sorry to interrupt your busy morning.
2: Not the best employee, but I'm here.
1: Anyway, we're at Rob's place and we had to move his couch up against the wall. Rob has wooden floors as well in your kind of lounge area.
0: Yeah, indeed.
1: We've been very careful with that. We don't want to drag that. We want to lift and carry
0: and
1: set it back down. And so we lifted the couch across and over to the wall. And we're like, Jerry and I were like, what's that on the floor? I mean, there were some dead flies and there was
0: some
1: other things
0: under or behind the couch, and so that's on you fellas.
1: No, well, don't you worry, we clocked that, didn't we? Anyway, you like chips, I see. You like a lot of chips and crumbs.
0: Man.
1: Anyway, that wasn't what we were looking at. We'd been down to pick up this thing because we needed to move it for what we were doing, and we couldn't because it was stuck fast, like completely stuck.

0: And we think what's happened is that Rob has gone to put sticky squares on the couch leg, but instead of sticking it to the underneath of the leg with the soft felty part on, you know, that would then sit on the wooden floor, he's stuck it to the floor and the soft felty bit goes on the underneath of his couch. I mean, stuck fast. Like, you're going to have to, if you're going to peel that off, you're taking a plank of wood with you. You absolutely are.
1: It's not
0: from the floor.
1: Bad.
0: You are. I mean, technically it still works, doesn't it? We can't come down on you too much. Like, but the question is, was it a conscious decision to do it this
1: first
0: way?
1: First question I have, were either of you impressed by that?
2: No.
1: Oh, okay. There's a gap there.
0: Not really. What, impressed by the way that you did that? No. Because you've done it like the opposite way. If you read the instructions, that's not what you do.
1: First of all, that's on both of you for moving my couch. That should not have happened.
2: He's invited us into his home.
0: I know.
2: And we started moving the furniture.
1: Exactly.
0: That was always on the cards because of what we were doing in his lounge.
1: But of course I stuck it around the right way, but for some reason at some point it's flipped around.
0: Yeah.
1: Now the sticky side is not on the leg of the chair.
0: Here's
1: the couch,
0: I know
1: it's on the floor.
0: That didn't happen because that thing is so stuck fast. Like, if that was stuck to your chair leg, there is no way it's flipping around. Like, it is so stuck to your floor, you're never getting it off. Anyway.
1: Is that what this is all? Just to mock me because of my sticky thing?
0: Do you know what was so helpful when it came to putting the couch back? We knew exactly where it went.
2: I thought that's why you'd done it. I actually thought it was a genius move.
1: And that's exactly why I did it. It's a genius move.
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6: And if you start with a wise, looking better now, high of 16, should stay fine. Northern Motorway, 44 minutes, Constellation Drive to the city. We've got a crash blocking the right lane just after Tristram. We're very heavy from Greville to the bridge. Northwestern, 39 in from Massey, heavy on and off from Te Aratu to town. Southern, 48 in from Manukau, not bad too there, but then quite heavy from Otahu. Heavy northbound on the southwestern to Puanui.
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4: Breeze Weather Update with Carrier Blue Hot Water Heat Pumps. Longer showers, smaller footprint.
0: Cloudy with some isolated showers. A high of 16 degrees. It is currently 12.
1: You may have heard this story in the news this morning. The owner of Breakboy Taco, called the most famous tacos in New Zealand, has gone online. He's got 125,000 followers on Instagram saying, hey, look, times are tight, man, and he's copping some flak for putting the prices up. And he's like, I get it, but I don't have a choice.
0: It's either that or shut the doors.
1: Right, small businesses like this need your support. More from him in just a moment.

0: 93.4 The Breeze, Auckland's Breakfast with Robert and Jeanette. Kia ora, good morning. That is some guy called Seal, who my wife thinks is quite
1: delicious.
0: Quite the man. Quite the Anyway, welcome to the show, folks. You may have heard this story in the news earlier on this morning. It's certainly getting a lot of attention. There is a taco chain called Broke Boy Taco. The owner is Sean Niabra. It's very, very popular. People love it. They call themselves the most famous tacos in New Zealand.
1: They're in Mount Albert, I think, hey?
0: Yeah, they're in Mount Albert, yeah.
1: Or Melbourne. Or otherwise known as Melbourne.
0: Or Melbourne for short.
1: Everyone, you're such a gift.
0: Shut up.
1: Doing that.
0: Everyone who's from Mount Albert, you know what I'm saying, right? That's how we say it, right?
1: My name
0: right?
1: is often Jet, and I could be living in Melbourne.
0: Melbourne. Anyway, where was I? Sean Niabra. Let's say his name right? So he's come out and said, look, he had to put the prices up for his tacos. And some folks are going, yeah, cool, get it, because there's the ingredients, there's wages, rent, utilities, the operating expenses. It's just getting more expensive to do business. Although some folks are saying, well, we can't carry the cost of eating at your establishments because it's getting expensive for us as well with the price of living and stuff. Here's what Sean had to say about why the prices are going up.
2: The price of beef was $11 a kg. Today it is about 20 bucks a kg, maybe more. So that's 70% rise in just the main product alone.
0: Yeah.
1: It's crazy. Right. Like mince, which is like a staple for so many dinner tables. Yeah. It's not what it used to be.
0: No.
1: It's expensive to buy mince.
0: So he's saying, look, I get it, but if you can support local businesses like these hospitality places, if you can get out there and continue to eat with your family at places like Broke Boy Taco and others.
1: Well, he literally says in that video, because it popped up for me this morning when I was having a quick scroll before work. I don't actually follow them, but because that story has really blown up, especially in Auckland, it was popped up on my feed. And he literally said, if I don't put my prices up, I have to shut my doors. It's one or the other.
0: It's tough, man. It is tough.
1: Yeah, and I totally get that it's expensive to go and, take your family out for a meal.
0: Mm.
1: But Matt, so I don't know what the answer is, but if at all possible, if there are this, and he literally said, if we're gone, if the small businesses, you're just going to be left with the massive chains.
0: Mm-hmm.
1: That's going to be your only options.
0: So whether you live in Melbourne or Meadon, maybe you live in Meadon or Wellington.
1: It's not far from Melbourne to Meadon. Go and pop yourself into, what's the name of the?
0: It's called Broke Boy Tacos.
1: Broke Boy Tacos. Apparently they're amazing.
0: Any local hospitality place, cafes and stuff, they could do with our support.
1: They
0: really
1: could.
0: We've got your 80s mixtape coming up in just a moment.
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17: Atamari, Auckland, I'm Grace Cocker with the latest at 9. The financial climate has been blamed for a big jump in prices at a local restaurant. Broke Boy Tacos is copping flack from angry customers over a 50% increase in just 3 years. Owner Sean Yarbrough says increasing costs means there is no other choice.
2: All anger and stuff is directed to the wrong sources here. It's not the small business owner's fault.
17: Northland authorities are having to dispose of an average one boat a month, many bought as cheap doer uppers. It's prompted a warning from the Harbour Master's office to think carefully about the effort and costs involved so they're not left to rot. Small businesses are being encouraged to embrace tech as their productivity lags behind Australia and the UK. Xero's first database measure of this finds a lack of growth. Country manager Bridget Snelling says there are practical levers.
18: Particularly AI tools and improving their confidence in the uptake of those tools to begin to embrace those efficiencies and those productivity gains that are possible.
17: The death of a man whose body has been recovered on the shore of Lake Tekapo is not believed to be suspicious. It follows a reported sighting early yesterday and will be referred to the coroner. The man is not believed to have family in New Zealand. In sport, it's 2-2 at halftime of the FIFA World Cup game between England and Croatia. Captain Harry Kane has scored both goals for the English. Football updates brought to you by Hisense. And the knives are out for New South Wales coach Laurie Daly after last night's 44-24 State of Origin Game 2 defeat to Queensland at the MCG.
19: Yeah, I think I'm pretty good at putting distractions to the side, but coaches have to have a look at ourselves too, make sure that we're better.
17: The series decider is in Brisbane in 3 weeks' time.
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1: Cloudy with isolated showers in Auckland, southwesterlies, and a high of 16 degrees, down to an overnight low of 9 tonight, currently almost 12 degrees.
3: The Breeze.
0: Mixtape. Well, looky here, we've got ourselves two absolute bangers and a toe tapper. Yeah?
1: Two How do you differentiate faves. A banger from a toe tapper?
0: Oh, well, you listen to me. Hear what I got to say.
1: I hate listening to you. Carry on.
0: You're not the only one. Communards, don't need me this way. What's that?
1: That is a banger.
0: That's a banger. Billy Joel, The Longest Time. What is that?
1: I'd say that's a banger.
0: That's a toe tapper.
1: Oh, that's a toe tapper.
0: Because we're going to kick it off with this. Pseudo Echo.
1: Oh, this is a banger, of course.
0: On the Breeze.

0: 103.4 The Breeze, Auckland's Breakfast with Robert and Jeanette, and that is Billy Joel. The man is a musical genius.
1: He really is.
0: He really is. Here's your final song now for your 80s mixtape. Imagine this, it's back in the day, you're at the club, you're having a chat to a friend, you're drinking your rum and coke or whatever, you got your handbag on the table there, and then this song comes on.
1: What's the handbag got to do with it?
0: Because
1: you're with you.
0: That's right. You take it on to the default.
1: And put it down in the middle.
0: In the middle. Everybody dances around the handbags. Because that's what you're doing right now. Am I right at work? Here's the Communards on your 80s mixtape on The Breeze.

0: 93.4 The Breeze, Auckland's Breakfast with Robert and Jeanette. That is Shania Twain. Hey, if you're looking for something to do tonight, late tonight, the Auckland Art Gallery is open late. Yeah, from 5:30 to 9:30 p.m., which is obviously outside normal hours.
1: Why is that?
0: Well, they've got after dark evening, there's art, there's live music, poetry, performance and food, get people into town.
1: I love that.
0: On a Thursday night.
1: If you do a 9 to 5, there's so many things that you can't do. Like, we're lucky enough to nip out of here around lunchtime and sometimes we can do bits and pieces like that. But if you're doing a 9 to 5, it can be difficult. This is great.
0: Get along to it, right? Here's the thing. Although it closes at 9:30, if you can hide somewhere and stay, the paintings come to life. It's all part of a movie I'm writing called A Night at the Auckland Art Gallery. It's an original piece of work.
1: So original.
0: And I look forward to sharing that with you all. Cold Chisel up next on The Breeze.
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4: The Nick Scali half-yearly clearance ends Sunday with everything reduced across the entire Nick Scali range. Everything is reduced during the half-yearly clearance. End Sunday at Nick Scali Wairau Park, Mount Wellington and St Luke's.
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0: 93.4 The Breeze, Auckland's Breakfast with Robin and Jeanette. And that is Western Girls and the Pet Shop Boys. Look, it's nearly half an hour. Like at 9:30 this morning, there was a meeting that Jerry was scheduled to go and attend. It was a work-related meeting. And he said he wasn't going because...
1: He didn't say in the email why he wasn't going. He just said that there was a personal commitment that he had to meet and it was governed by international broadcasting standards. He didn't say he's watching England
0: schedules.
1: Play Croatia.
0: Broadcasting schedules.
1: Is that what it was? Okay.
0: Yeah, so rather than stretch myself thin and give you anything less and full focus, he said, I'll skip this meeting.
1: We can confirm that's exactly what he's done.
0: He skipped the meeting because he was watching England play Croatia.
1: Dying stages. I actually can't even see him anymore. He's taken his laptop off. I'm not even sure if it's finished, but it will be any minute.
0: Somewhere. Either way, if you found time to listen to us this morning during the World Cup, you did more than Jerry.
1: Yes, you did. Have a lovely rest of your Thursday. We'll catch you back tomorrow morning.
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16: Morning, I'm Glenn Stewart with the latest at 10. People travelling to the Pacific Islands are again being warned against dengue fever. The outbreak has spread to six countries now. Public health medicine specialist Matthew Reid says there are simple steps to take.
17: Avoiding getting bitten is relatively simple if you can remember to wear long clothing that protects your arms and legs.
16: Small businesses are lagging behind their counterparts in Australia and the UK. That's according to Xero's first database measure of their productivity. Country manager Bridget Snelling says it's an unfortunate picture.
18: The core issue isn't that we've had a sharp decline, but actually when we look back over the past few years, we've seen a lack of meaningful growth.
16: The UN is calling for Iran to release a British couple who were jailed over allegations of spying. The pair were detained while travelling through the country last year on a round-the-world motorcycle trip and deny any wrongdoing. They're currently on a hunger strike after communication with their family was cut off. And back here, one person has died after a crash just south of Tokoroa. Emergency crews responded to the single vehicle crash in Kinleith yesterday afternoon. The sole occupant of the vehicle found dead at the scene. In sport, rugby with shift four first, and Quintu Paia is open to switching positions for the All Blacks. The Chiefs midfielder has won Super Rugby Player of the Year, mostly played at second five, but could also be used in the 13 jersey at test level.
19: Look, I played centre growing up and played there a little bit last year for the All Blacks.
16: And Kane Russell scored his 100th goal for the Black Sticks men in a 5-2 win over Japan at the Nations Cup hockey tournament in South Africa.
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21: Harvey Norman.
16: For Auckland, mainly fine, but there is plenty of cloud. It builds at times through the day. Southwest winds, 16 hour high and down to a low of 10. Tomorrow, less cloud, a fine and sunny one all day, light southerlies and 16.
14: The Breeze.
22: Thursday morning with Jolene in for Sarah today. She's not too well. We got Dragon on the way, Earth, Wind and Fire, Miles Smith and Go West on The Breeze.
23: Auckland City, you're a friend. You've sure got a friend in the breeze.
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0: Sharon O'Neill, Auckland's Breeze on 93.4. Jolene in for Sarah today. It's cheap fuel day. Tell you what, as I came to work today, I saw some really cheap fuel. So heaps of petrol stations around Auckland all got the big discounts. Look out for that today. Also look out for in cinemas, Toy Story 5. Love these films. The new one is out today. You got a family.
1: Came here as fast as I could.
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1: It's called a poncho, Forky.
3: Halt! Who goes there?
1: Whoa, whoa, whoa! I come in peace.
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4: What are you, some sort of old man toy?
0: Oh, they are just gorgeous, aren't they? Tom Hanks' voice is Woody. Tim Allen is Buzz Lightyear. Oh, I just loved them from when my kids were little, and lots of people rewatching them now on Disney Plus. On the way, we got Fleetwood Mac, Callum Scott, and Billy Ocean on Auckland's Breeze.
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0: John Mellencamp on Auckland's Breeze on 93.4. Jo Langdon for Sarah today. Hopefully she is downing the lemon and honey drinks to get herself better again. Looking forward to counting down the Breeze Blockbuster 50 in a couple of weeks. Your favourite songs from all the big movies. You can vote at the moment. We've got a chance for you to win something pretty cool. How about voting for this song? She's a maniac, man. Oh, from Flashdance, the film that made leg warmers even cooler than they were back then. When you vote, you go in to win Rialto View subscriptions. 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Text film to 934. 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Mike Peru's doing it, joined by Kate Roger, film critic, of course, from 2 on Thursday the 2nd of July. On the way, latest news with Glenn. We'll check Auckland weather. Brian Adams, Soft Cell and 660 coming on The Breeze.
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18: Morning, I'm Glenn Stewart with the latest at 11. New Zealand's economy started the year off relatively strong according to first quarter GDP data. It rose by 0.8%. The latest figures for the 3 months ending to March do not include the fallout of the US-Iran war like rising fuel. Auckland-based record store Fly In Out has announced it's shutting up shop. The business says a pandemic, three festival cancellations, ongoing roadworks and the city rail link construction has been an unpleasant and perfect storm. It calls on people to go out and support small locally owned businesses. Health experts are keeping tabs on the spread of dengue fever through the Pacific. Six countries and territories now house the outbreak with more than 3,500 cases. Medicine specialist Matthew Reed says it's a preventative warning for travellers.
19: There's not a risk at the moment of dengue spreading in New Zealand because we don't have the main mosquitoes that carry dengue.
18: And US officials have released details of the agreement with Iran that could be signed tomorrow. The deal includes an end to fighting, a toll-free Strait of Hormuz for 60 days, a $300 billion fund and a lifting of all sanctions. Iran is also never to have a nuclear weapon. In sport, football first, at a 4-2 win for England against Croatia in Dallas to open their FIFA World Cup campaign. Captain Harry Kane scored two goals on TVNZ Plus in a big second half performance.
20: We went full gas and they couldn't live with it. And that's the level we have to set for every game.
18: And in cricket, Glenn Phillips is 49 not out with the Black Caps to resume on 291 for 7 on day two of the second test against England at the Oval, starting from 10 o'clock tonight.
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22: Harvey Norman.
18: For Auckland, mainly fine, but there is plenty of cloud. It builds at times through the day. Southwest winds, 16 hour high and down to a low of 10. Tomorrow, less cloud, a fine and sunny one all day, light southerlies and 16.
4: The Breeze.
0: Happy Thursday with Jolene. We're getting closer to the weekend. 6:60 on the way. Beautiful song from the 80s from Enya. 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

0: It's Blondie. Auckland's Breeze on 93.4. It's the workday. Jolene in for Sarah today. You know, every so often ACC put out lists of where you're most likely to get injured around home. The new one is out. We've got it at thebreeze.rover.nz. Your garden is actually quite dangerous. I know. Check it out. Now, here's a big question for you today. Could you jump on a plane from Auckland, go to Sydney? So go from this place. Waltzing Matilda. Yes, to this place. London, non-stop, not getting off the plane, staying on the plane for what Qantas are saying will be up to 22 hours. They have just announced their new direct non-stop flight. It's going to be the world's longest non-stop passenger flight. Whew. I did 14 hours last year on a plane and that was not easy. Could you do it? Could you do 22 hours, Sydney to London? Let me know. You can send me a text. Just text to 934. On the way, we've got George Michael and Queen, Wilson Phillips and Hall & Oates on Auckland's Breeze.
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0: Huey Lewis in the news on the Breeze Workday with Jolene and Fasera. Thank you to the person that texted me and, you know, I was talking about the long-haul flight. It's going to be the world's longest long-haul flight, Sydney to London. This person says piece of cake. Nice. I admire your confidence. I could not do it. 14-hour flight, need to get off and have a bit of a breather in an airport and then keep going. That's it for me. Right, this time next week, we're getting into the Resene Colour Hour between 12 and 1 next Thursday. So if you've got some painting projects planned, this is perfect. Sarah's going to be joined by Resene Colour Consultant, giving you some handy tips and tricks, answering all your colour questions. So if you've got one, get it into us. Just put the keyword Resene at the front of your message, send that to 934. When you send that in, you're also in to win a $500 Resene voucher, which is very, very cool. And the Resene team can help create a custom colour just for you. So, you know, if you've got a favourite piece of clothing and you want to all the same, take it in. Maybe a photo from a magazine, they'll do it. That's pretty incredible, isn't it? Latest news coming up. We'll check weather as well. Madonna's on the way, the gorgeous Olivia Dean, and REO Speedwagon on the Breeze.
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13: Good afternoon, I'm Glenn Stewart with the latest at midday. New data shows the economy was gaining momentum before the US-Iran war. Activity increased in 9 out of 16 industries over the 3 months to March, while the national GDP rose 0.8%. However, it doesn't include the latest fuel prices and geopolitical uncertainty. The Employers and Manufacturers Association believes the real fallout will impact the June quarter. Donald Trump has officially signed a memorandum of understanding with Iran. The president was asked about the deal while leaving a dinner with his French counterpart at the Palace of Versailles. He told reporters he had just signed it. The BBC reports the White House is saying it has also been signed by Iran's president. Safe Travel is urging people to be extra vigilant when travelling to the Pacific with dengue fever cases on the rise. Medicine specialist Matthew Reid says symptoms take a while to appear as well.
18: In the sort of 3 to 14 days after they've been in that country, they might get a fever, quite a bad headache and pain behind the eyes.
13: And one person has died in a single vehicle crash just south of Tokoroa. Emergency crews found the sole occupant of the vehicle deceased at the scene in Kinleith yesterday afternoon. In sport, football first, and a strong start for England at the FIFA World Cup in North America. Captain Harry Kane scoring 2 goals in a 4-2 win over Croatia in Dallas on TVNZ+.
19: First game of the tournament, a great result against a tough side.
13: Football updates brought to you by Hisense. And in cricket, the Black Caps want more runs out of the tail when they resume on 291 for 7 on day 2 of the second cricket test against England at the Oval, starting from 10 p.m.
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21: Harvey Norman.
13: For Auckland, mainly fine, but there is plenty of cloud. It builds at times through the day. Southwest winds, 16 hour high and down to a low of 10. Tomorrow, less cloud, a fine and sunny one all day, light southerlies and 16.
1: The Breeze.
0: It's the workday with Jolene and for Sarah. REO Speedwagon coming up. Madonna, Olivia Dean, she's just been playing a concert and yelled out to the crowd partway through that England had just scored in the Football World Cup. How cool is that?